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2: 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The tea party Grandma Rachel gives every Monday on Phoenix Radio. She believes that a tea party should be a quiet place where friends gather for good food and polite conversation. 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Try to figure out what's on her mind and guess the connection. 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

It's Harry Mason here, and I want to invite you to join me every morning at 10 UK and 5 US Eastern for the Funky Chicken Show. We'll have some wonderful music for you over the 3 hours, including several features, the Motown Magic Spot, Nice and Easy, and Mrs. Chicken will be here in the second hour of the show. And we will also have a Star of the Week in each and every show. 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

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So that's Disco Decades with me, Adrian Picton, Saturdays 8 till 11 p.m. UK time, that's 3 till 6 US Eastern on Phoenix Radio.

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Oh!

I'm Martin Miles, and I'm here to tell you about my show on the one and only Phoenix Radio. 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
2: Not even that tea party. 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The tea party Grandma Rachel gives every Monday on Phoenix Radio. She believes that a tea party should be a quiet place where friends gather for good food and polite conversation. So get in touch with her, and she'll let everyone know what's on your mind. In the 6 and a half segment, she plays 6 songs that are connected in some strange way. Try to figure out what's on her mind and guess the connection. So remember, you have a standing invitation to Grandma's Tea Party every Monday at 6 p.m. UK time, 1 p.m. Eastern, on Phoenix Radio.

Stay for just a while. Stay and let me look at you. It's been so long, I hardly knew you.

Here at the Phoenix Radio, we love delighting you. And that's the reason why, between 1 and 4 p.m., Monday through Thursday, we invite you to join us and share some afternoon delight. A lot of the time, the show will be presented by me, Terry Clasper, but to add to the delight, it will sometimes be presented by another presenter. In the show, we'll take you back in time with our 3 o'clock thrill, music and memories from a year gone by. The show will start with some number ones, and halfway through, the chance to relax and enjoy 3 very gentle songs. 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

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Join me for Source of the Dance, where we celebrate the divine in the world around us with stories and songs from the pagan and Jewish traditions, inspiration from nature, and anything else that seems right. It's on every Monday at 10 p.m. in the UK, 5 p.m. Eastern. It'd be great to have you along.

0: Hello, everyone. It's Thad Zaremba. I'm the host of Standard Time, which is heard right here on the Phoenix Radio, Thursdays, 6 p.m. in the U.K. That's 1 o'clock in the afternoon here in the East Coast of the United States. 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

If you love Louis Armstrong or are enamoured by Ella Fitzgerald, join us on Wednesdays for All That Jazz with either Richard Bartholomew or Harry Mason. 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

This is Herbie Allen, and let me ask you, are you looking for something to cure you of whatever ails you? Had a rough day, rough week, month, or maybe you're just looking for a show that has a lot of good music? Whatever your reason, how about joining me every Thursday at 4 p.m. UK time, 11 a.m. Eastern, for your weekly herbal remedy? This show will feature 2 hours of great music from primarily the 50s through the 90s, but I will play some more modern music as well. In addition, I also have features including Keeper Sweep, where I play either a surprise original or a cover version of a song, and you let me know if you think it should be a keeper or not. I also have Same Title, Different Song, where I will play at least 2 songs that share the same title. I also take your requests via email, phone, telegram, or text, so there are many ways of getting a hold of me. Once again, that's the Weekly Herbal Remedy with me, Herbie Allen, every Thursday at 4 p.m. UK time, 11 a.m. Eastern, right here on the station playing more music, Phoenix Radio.

0: Hi, this is Woody Dresner. Join me for Source of the Dance, where we celebrate the divine in the world around us with stories and songs from the pagan and Jewish traditions, inspiration from nature, and anything else that seems right. It's on every Monday at 10 p.m. in the UK, 5 p.m. Eastern. It'd be great to have you along.
1: I am the source of

0: Good morning. Cara's here to ease you gently into the day with great music, good company, and a calm, cozy start while the rest of the world is still waking up. Phoenix Radio News.
1: The record for the UK's warmest June day was broken for the fourth time yesterday, with a chance of it getting even hotter today. Liz Whittaker has more.
2: Temperatures got to 36.1 degrees Celsius in Gosport in Hampshire yesterday. That's higher than the 35.6 previous record from the summer of 76. In Southampton, the search continues for a 15-year-old boy who was reported missing after last being seen swimming in a lake.
1: Well, pet owners are being urged to leave their pets at home during the hot weather. It comes as new figures reveal more than two animals a day are taken from emergency treatment due to heat stroke. Dave Tweedle is a vet.
3: Unfortunately, there's not a huge amount that me as a vet can do about climate change, but what I can do is say to owners is that you've got to learn how to start looking after your dog in these hotter temperatures. And one of the most important things is that you don't take your dog out for a walk when it's really, really hot.
1: Two 7+ magnitude earthquakes have hit Venezuela, causing widespread damage. Dozens are believed to have been killed and hundreds more have been injured. Acting President Delcy Rodriguez has declared a state of emergency, with all healthcare professionals urged to report to hospitals. Donald Trump's made his first public comments on Andy Burnham, saying he's extremely liberal. The US president also claims the UK is dying and says the Makefield MP probably won't open up the North Sea for oil exploration if he does become prime minister. Whilst on the campaign trail, Mr. Burnham called American politics poisonous. Attractions like zoos and theme parks are going to be cheaper, with a temporary VAT cut now coming into effect as part of Chancellor Rachel Reeves' Great British Summer Savings Measure aimed at easing the impact of the cost of living from the Iran war. The likes of Alton Towers, Legoland and Longleat Safari Park are all taking part. And Scotland are facing the prospect of yet another group stage exit after a 3-0 defeat to Brazil last night. John McGinn admits they'll need a miracle to make it to the knockout stages, with only the eight best third place qualifiers going through to the next round. Boss Steve Clark says they put themselves on the back foot. That's the latest from Radio News Hub. I'm Frankie Hersein.
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5: Phoenix Weather.
1: Another hot day, particularly across the south and central parts of England and Wales. Slightly breezier today though, and wetter and cloudier in some parts of Scotland. Highs today of 35 degrees Celsius.
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Shall we do some more good mornings then? Think we ought to. I am sorry if you've got some background noise. It is the fan, but there really is nothing I can do. It is so hot in here that if I don't have it, the show can't go ahead. That's truth. So do apologise for it, but it's you know, it's just one of those things that's caused by the weather. Anyway, good morning, Terry. And good morning, Rob and Anna. And good morning, Coral and Elvine and Carol and Alex. The listeners came in two by two this morning. Thank you very much for your messages on Telegram and your email as well. If you'd like to text, you can. 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

That was 38 Special and Back Where You Belong. I just deleted a song and replaced it with another one. And I think, did I really want to do that? Anyway, I've decided I don't want to do that, so I'm putting the original one I had there back. Sorry. It's one of those. Hello to Jean Roach as well. Paul David, you're probably around somewhere too. Nice to have you listening in as well. All right, let's get the other song on then. I don't know. Can't make up my mind this morning, can I? What a nightmare, aren't I? Oh, it's all right. So I was going to play Dolly Parton, Jolene, but first, this one was in its place.

listening to Phoenix Radio. It's Cara in the morning. And who's here? Someone new plays next. Last minute snuggle on the way.

0: one.
1: The record for the UK's warmest June day was broken for the fourth time yesterday, with a chance of it getting even hotter today. Liz Whittaker has more.
2: Temperatures got to 36.1 degrees Celsius in Gosport in Hampshire yesterday. That's higher than the 35.6 previous record from the summer of 76. In Southampton, the search continues for a 15-year-old boy who was reported missing after last being seen swimming in a lake.
1: Two 7-plus magnitude earthquakes have hit Venezuela, causing widespread damage. Dozens are believed to have been killed, and acting President Delcy Rodriguez has declared a state of emergency. Attractions like zoos and theme parks are going to be cheaper, with a temporary VAT cut now coming into effect. It's part of Chancellor Rachel Reeves' Great British Summer Savings Measure, aimed at easing the impact of the cost of living from the Iran war. And Scotland are facing the prospect of yet another group stage exit after a 3-0 defeat to Brazil last night. John McGinn admits they'll need a miracle to make it to the knockout stages, with only the 8 best third place qualifiers going through to the next round. From Radio News Hub, I'm Frankie Hersein.
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4: Phoenix Weather.
1: Another hot day, particularly across the south and central parts of England and Wales. Slightly breezier today, though, and wetter and cloudier in some parts of Scotland. Highs today of 35 degrees Celsius.

0: Hello, everyone. It's Thad Zaremba. I'm the host of Standard Time, which is heard right here on the Phoenix Radio, Thursdays, 6 p.m. in the U.K. That's 1 o'clock in the afternoon here in the East Coast of the United States. If you like singers such as Nat King Cole, Nancy Wilson, Rosemary Clooney, Johnny Mathis, and oh, so many more. 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
1: Wake up and turn her on. It's Cara in the morning.

Men at Work, who can it be now? 22 minutes to 8 o'clock. And coming up, The Cause with Breathless. We'll take a look at what's on TV, have the feel-good flashback as well. And the bounce out of bed song is imminent just before the news at 8.

0: Ah, didn't think I'd tick the box. Just give me one second.
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0: Right then. At 7:30, EastEnders BBC One and Changing Ends on ITV One. 8 o'clock, Would I Lie to You on BBC One and Saving Lives at Sea on BBC Two with Emmerdale on ITV One and George Clark's Beautiful Builds on Channel 4. Cornwall A Year by the Sea on 5. 8:30, World Cup 2026 is on BBC One. It's the last group game for Ecuador and Germany. 9 o'clock, another World Cup game, this time on BBC Two. And it's Caraco versus the Ivory Coast. 9 o'clock on ITV One, it's Coronation Street, 24 hours in police custody on Channel 4, and Cause of Death on 5. Moving to 10. The Accused, Beyond Reasonable Doubt, is on Channel 4. And Secrets of the Shoplifting Gangs is on 5. 10 to 12, World Cup 2026 on BBC One. Tunisia have yet to win a game. It's their last chance, and all they need to do is beat the Netherlands. 11:50, World Cup 2026 on BBC Two, Japan take on Sweden. And 2:30 on ITV One, it's Turkey versus the USA in the last game of Group D. So that's it. There's your TV stuff.
1: The Feel Good Flashback with Cara in the Morning.

Leslie Gore, Sunshine. Lollipops and rainbows and Bobby V. The Night Has a Thousand Eyes. That was your feel-good flashback this morning. Lady Gaga on the way with Paparazzi.

Lady Gaga and Paparazzi. If you've just joined, good morning and a very warm welcome. It's Cara in the morning here until 10, followed by Sue and Rob. And you can find out the rest on your own. The address to do it is all the W's dot phoenixradio1208.com.

Murder and the secrets that you keep. Now let me tell you, if you really want to bounce high this morning, come round here and get on Jaden's trampoline. There's even a ladder to give you an easy exit. Entry even.

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1: After the record for June's hottest day was broken four times yesterday, forecasters say it could get even warmer today. Liz Whittaker has more.
2: In Gosport in Hampshire, it got to 36.1 degrees Celsius, half a degree more than the 1976 record. A rare Met Office red warning continues till midnight for much of the south of England and Wales. In Southampton, rescuers are searching for a teenage boy who was last seen swimming in a lake.
1: Dozens are believed to have been killed after Venezuela was hit by back-to-back powerful earthquakes, collapsing buildings in the capital Caracas. The US Geological Survey say the first quake had a magnitude of 7.1, the second with a magnitude of 7.5 struck just minutes later. Tsunami warnings have now been issued for Puerto Rico and the Virgin Islands. Rachel Reeves is giving her backing to Andy Burnham to become the next Prime Minister, despite the fact she could lose her job if he does. The Chancellor is widely predicted to be replaced if the Makerfield MP does take office. It's expected he will get his coronation, with few challenges coming forward. Families will now be able to get cheaper days out to places like theme parks and zoos after a temporary VAT cut came into force this morning. It's part of the Great British Summer Savings Measure introduced by the Chancellor to tackle the cost of living. Prices of children's cinema tickets and meals in restaurants will also be slashed. And Scotland footballer John McGinn says the team are fearing heading home after a 3-0 defeat to Brazil in their final World Cup group game in Miami. Only the eight best third-place teams advanced to the last 32, and at the final whistle, Scotland sat sixth in that table with 10 groups still to be completed. Meanwhile, former PM and proud Scot Gordon Brown wants an investigation into the cost of going to the World Cup.
3: The ticket price for the final, I think it's about 30 or 40 times what the price was for the Euro final in Germany. These are extortionate prices. It's got to change. They've got to have tickets that are available to ordinary fans at a reasonable price. And I think what we need is an inquiry afterwards.
1: FIFA's president says that if the prices were lower, there'd be a risk of them being resold on secondary or black markets. That's the latest from Radio News Hub. I'm Frankie Hersine.
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1: Another hot day, particularly across the south and central parts of England and Wales. Slightly breezier today, though, and wetter and cloudier in some parts of Scotland. Highs today of 35 degrees Celsius.
8: Good morning. 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

Almost 16 minutes past 8, Lady A, Ocean, Beyond the Sea, George Benson, and Drowning in the Sea of Love, Eva Cassidy. Why are you playing songs about the sea, Cara, you ask? Well, it's because today is International Seafarers Day. So I throw right back at you, why on earth not? Good morning to Carol. Thank you very much for tuning in. Lovely to

0: These beautiful things that I've
1: got. Time to take a look at what's in the papers with Cara.
2: Sorry about that. Front pages then. Where are we going with this? I have got no clue at all. Let's have a look, shall we? Okay. We can do this, can't we? Well, I don't know if we can, but we are. The Metro. Kimmy lashes out at Andy. Oh, Kimmy's always lashing out at someone, isn't she? Daily Telegraph. Burnham cools on Miliband as Chancellor. Oh, okay then. The Times. Cruel maternity care left hundreds dead or injured. And The Guardian says, it's got a graphic of Europe in red from the heat and asks, is this the new normal? The Daily Express says, don't target crucial pension triple lock. And the Daily Mail, arrogance of the men who wouldn't listen. That's it. That's today's front pages. You can find out the whole story in your favourite papers. Or, like me, where possible, avoid the news. Because that's what I do. Because it's so often just bad, isn't it? So I avoid it. Which means that I'm probably an uninformed ignoramus. But I'll take that.

is the Heritage one to watch this week, as suggested by Danny and Martin. They present the Heritage Chart Hour on Sundays at 2 p.m. Coming up, Just My Imagination by The Temptations. But first, good morning, Patsy, and good morning, Carol. Thank you very much for being here.

0: After the record for June's hottest day was broken four times yesterday, forecasters say it could get even warmer today. Liz Whittaker has more.
1: In Gosport in Hampshire, it got to 36.1 degrees Celsius, half a degree more than the 1976 record. A rare Met Office red warning continues till midnight for much of the south of England and Wales. In Southampton, rescuers are searching for a teenage boy who was last seen swimming in a lake.
0: Dozens are believed to have been killed after Venezuela was hit by back-to-back powerful earthquakes. The US Geological Survey say the first quake had a magnitude of 7.1. The second struck just minutes later. Rachel Reeves is giving her backing to Andy Burnham to become the next Prime Minister, despite the fact she could lose her job if he does. The Chancellor is widely predicted to be replaced if the Makerfield MP does take office. And families will now be able to get cheaper days out to places like theme parks and zoos after a temporary VAT cut came into force this morning, part of the Great British Summer Savings Measure introduced by the Chancellor to tackle the cost of living. For On Radio News Hub, I'm Frankie Hersine.
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3: 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Laura Evans-Fisk from Eurochange explains.
4: 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Many providers, including Eurochange, are now online and on the high street, offering flexible ways to buy currency, so it's easier than ever.
0: Weather. Another hot day, particularly across the south and central parts of England and Wales. Slightly breezier today, though, and wetter and cloudier in some parts of Scotland. Highs today of 35 degrees Celsius.
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6: This is Herbie Allen, and let me ask you, are you looking for something to cure you of whatever ails you? 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This show will feature 2 hours of great music from primarily the 50s through the 90s, but I will play some more modern music as well. In addition, I also have features including Keep or Sweep, where I play either a surprise original or a cover version of a song, and you let me know if you think it should be a keeper or not. I also have Same Title, Different Song, where I will play at least 2 songs that share the same title. 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Once again, that's the Weekly Herbal Remedy with me, Herbie Allen, every Thursday at 4 p.m. UK time, 11 a.m. Eastern, right here on the station playing more music, Phoenix Radio.
7: Hello, this is Adrian Picton. Some of you will remember back in 2016, I lost my first wife, Sarah, who died of a brain tumour. Despite this being a very sad time, the last 3 weeks of Sarah's life in particular were made very special through the specialist and tender care we received from Ashgate Hospice in Chesterfield. As it is 10 years this year since I lost Sarah, I've decided to take part in the annual Ashgate Hospice Sparkle Night Walk again this year. This is a late night, 10-kilometre, 6.5-mile walk where over 3,000 people don pink t-shirts and flashing bunny ears to walk for Ashgate. The hospice is undergoing funding challenges at the moment, and I want them to be there for people who are going through what Sarah and I went through. 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That web address once again, justgiving.com/page/sarahspinkfriends, and that's Sarah with an H.

0: We just heard from Adrian there telling us all about his night walk coming up this weekend with Sarah's Pink Friends. Now, he is in the top 10 fundraising bracket for this hospice. And I'm not asking you to give what you can't, but I am asking you, please, give what you can. He's never going to get a number one single, but let's see if together we can get him to number one in the fundraising state, shall we?
1: Wake up and Turner on. It's Cara in the morning.

singer Carly Simon is 83 today. She had number three in the UK with You're So Vain in 1973, and performed the song Nobody Does It Better from the James Bond movie Spy Who Loved Me as well. This is Why, and we've got You're So Vain on the way.

of Crowded House, the Finn Brothers, and Split Enz. He's 74 today, and I couldn't do it. I had to do two double plays today. So we've had the Carly Simon one, and now we have Crowded House. Also, it didn't help that there wasn't enough birthdays to fill the slot. So here we are at 16 minutes to 9.

Midhouse, the live version of Something Inside So Strong, and or something, let me just check that actually. Yeah, Something So Strong. See, can't even get the song title right, can I? And before that, Into Temptation. Coming up, Toto and Rosanna. I know everyone plays Africa, but I want to play Rosanna because I like to be different. David Paik. He is the American musician, singer and composer with Toto. They had a 1983 UK number 3 with Africa. 72 today.

Toto and Rosanna. And Mike Kruger is 54 today. He was, or is, a member of Nickelback. This is Fight for All the Wrong Reasons. I'll be back on the other side of the news. And our 9 today is songs about vices and virtues. I'll explain why in a bit.

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1: The record for the UK's warmest June day was broken for the fourth time yesterday, with a chance of it getting even hotter today. Liz Whittaker has more.
2: Temperatures got to 36.1 degrees Celsius in Gosport in Hampshire yesterday. That's higher than the 35.6 previous record from the summer of 76. In Southampton, the search continues for a 15-year-old boy who was reported missing after last being seen swimming in a lake.
1: Meanwhile, almost one in five employers have no measures in place to help workers cope with the heat. The Chartered Management Institute say many of them are now taking steps to respond, though. Their new research found that a third had relaxed dress codes. Two 7-plus magnitude earthquakes have hit Venezuela, causing widespread damage. Dozens are believed to have been killed and hundreds more have been injured. Acting President Delcy Rodriguez has declared a state of emergency, with all healthcare professionals urged to report to hospitals. Donald Trump's made his first public comments on Andy Burnham, saying he's extremely liberal. Meanwhile, the Chancellor Rachel Reeves has given her backing to Mr. Burnham, despite speculation she could lose her role if he does become Prime Minister. Attractions like zoos and theme parks are going to be cheaper, with a temporary VAT cut now coming into force. It's part of Chancellor Rachel Reeves' Great British Summer Savings Measure, aimed at easing the impact of the cost of living from the Iran war. The likes of Alton Towers, Legoland and Longleat Safari Park are all taking part. And Scotland slipped to a 3-0 defeat to Brazil in their final group stage match of the World Cup, with their hopes of reaching the knockout stages now relying on results elsewhere. Fans face days of uncertainty before their fate becomes clear. It sounds former PM and proud Scot Gordon Brown says it's outrageous tickets for the final and reaching 30 to 40 times the price for the Euro final in Germany.
3: I think something's got to be done about this. There's got to be an inquiry afterwards. You can't have football at its best if you price ordinary fans out of the game. We've got real fans, people who've followed the team for years, who just can't afford to get to these games.
1: FIFA's president says that if the prices were lower, there'd be a risk of them being resold. That's the latest from Radio News Hub. I'm Frankie Hairsign.
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5: Phoenix Weather.
1: Another hot day, particularly across the south and central parts of England and Wales. Slightly breezier today, though, and wetter and cloudier in some parts of Scotland. Highs today of 35 degrees Celsius.

virtues and vices today. And we're doing that because in recent times, the emphasis has shifted from songs about virtues to songs about vices. Researchers have done a whole thing on it. I'll tell you more in a minute. But that's what's happened. So we've moved from things like Bill Withers, Lean On Me, to Taylor Swift and Bad Blood. So that's what I'm asking you to do today. One of each, a song about a virtue and a song about a vice. Let's see how well you do with this 5 after 9.

A study of over 380,000 songs from 1960 to 2023 shows that lyrics have shifted from positive themes like friendship, loyalty, and support towards more negative ones such as cheating, conflict, and toxic relationships. Earlier songs often emphasized moral virtues, while modern hits focus more on betrayal, anger, and harm. Researchers say lyrics... reflect cultural values, suggesting a broader social shift away from care-based themes. They also found that female artists tend to express themes of care and relationship conflict, while male or mixed groups more often highlight negative themes, with genres like R&B showing more care-related content. So that's why today we are doing vices and virtues. Good morning to Tom. I'll check your WhatsApp in a minute. And the second one then, so we've had the vice, which is Britney and Toxic, and this by Westlife, You Raise Me Up.

songs today about vices and virtues, good and bad. In the 1960s and 70s, songs like Bill Withers' Lean On Me and Ben E. King's Stand By Me were hugely popular. These focused on themes of friendship, mutual support, loyalty, and devotion. But more recently, the charts have been dominated by songs such as Taylor Swift's Bad Blood and Eminem's Love the Way You Lie. Their lyrics focus more on betrayal, conflict, and toxic relationships, as well as anger and hurt. The researcher said song lyrics can act as a powerful cultural barometer, offering insights into how societies express emotions, values, and moral concern across generations. And they warned declining references to moral virtues could provide an important indicator of a change of culture in society. Over the last 60 years, there have been a shift away from themes of care towards those that reflect harm, cheating, and degradation. So there we are. We've had a look at what's going on in society with songs and lyrics, etc. And that's why I'm asking you today for songs about vices and songs about virtues, like this one by Chicago, Hard Habit to Break, and Billy Fields for Terry, Bad Habits.

Songs for Kaz, songs for Steve, songs for Terry, songs for Claire, and Justine, I need another one from you. You can't have the good without the bad. Humanity's not like that. Here, though, for Terry is his second one. It's Billy Fields and Bad Habits.

I wasn't quite with it there, was I? Nick Lowe, Cruel to Be Kind for Claire. She gets to choose one because she's been clever and she's got Cruel and Kind in one title. Well done.

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And Claire was very clever. She got away with choosing one song because she put the virtue and vice in one song title, as in Cruel to Be Kind by Nick Lowe. Justine, you've chosen your second song. Well done for that. And Kaz, here are your two. Heart, All I Want to Do. And Jamie Lawson, Someone for Everyone.

Jamie Lawson, Someone for Everyone. I like that song, Kaz. Thank you for requesting it. And I absolutely love the heart song as well. All I want to do is make love to you. You can forget it in this heat. Get it out your mind. It's not going to happen. All about a lady who picked up a hitchhiker and had his child because her husband or partner couldn't provide. Right then, over to Steve with Rihanna and Unfaithful. And Miles Kennedy, Only Love Can Heal.

Miles Kennedy and Love Can Only Heal. Before that, Rihanna and Unfaithful. So coming up, I've got only room for three more songs. So I persuaded Tom. He gave me the vice, and then he said he's not very good at virtue. However, the one he did give me was The Power of Love by Frankie Goes to Hollywood. Tom, I don't have time to play it, but thank you for suggesting it. However, here is the fabulous Eric Clapton song you requested, Cocaine.

Clapton and Cocaine. Coming up for Justine, I've got two songs. One is Chris Isaak, Wicked Game, and the other is Redbox, Lean On Me. Whatever you're doing for the rest of the day, please stay cool and stay safe. It's all very easy, isn't it? I'm going to go and sit outside. If you do, put your sun cream on and don't stay out too long because you will get poorly. Little Jaden had his 7th birthday yesterday. He was outside, he was playing on his trampoline, and he's come in 5 o'clock this morning. He's got sickness, he's got a poorly tummy, he's sleeping all the time. So, you know, it is so easy to do if you stay out too long to get poorly. Please, please be careful. All right, mum lecture over. I'll see you tomorrow if you can be with me from 7 or whenever you wake up. Bye-bye for now.

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1: After the record for June's hottest day was broken four times yesterday, forecasters say it could get even warmer today. Liz Whittaker has more.
2: In Gosport in Hampshire, it got to 36.1 degrees Celsius, half a degree more than the 1976 record. A rare Met Office red warning continues till midnight for much of the south of England and Wales. In Southampton, rescuers are searching for a teenage boy who was last seen swimming in a lake.
1: Meanwhile, train passengers are being told to only travel if it's absolutely necessary over the next couple of days. Network Rail say trains will operate at reduced speeds. Steel rails can exceed 50 degrees Celsius when the air temperature is 30. Rachel Reeves is giving her backing to Andy Burnham to become the next Prime Minister, despite the fact she could lose her job if he does. The Chancellor is widely predicted to be replaced if the Makerfield MP does take office. Families will now be able to get cheaper days out to places like theme parks and zoos after a temporary VAT cut came into force this morning as part of the Great British Summer Savings Measure introduced to tackle the cost of living. Work's begun on building the UK's new £750 million supercomputer. Experts say it'll help make discoveries in cancer drug research, extreme weather events and aircraft engineering, and it's said to be 50 times more powerful than the current one. It'll be hosted by the University of Edinburgh, who say it'll contribute to a healthier economy and a happier population. And Scotland are facing the prospect of yet another group stage exit after a 3-0 defeat to Brazil last night. Only the eight best third place qualifiers go through to the next round. It has former PM and proud Scot Gordon Brown's calling for an inquiry into the cost of going to the World Cup matches.
3: What should happen is also that the money has got to get to the grassroots game. So when FIFA has this money, we've got to make sure that it helps ordinary clubs, amateur sports, grassroots sports as well. So that's another issue that's got to be dealt with. Too much money is held by FIFA. Not enough is getting to the ordinary game down at the grassroots.
1: FIFA's president said that if the prices were lower, there'd be a risk of them being resold. That's the latest from Radio News Hub. I'm Frankie Hersine.
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1: Another very hot day with plenty of sunshine, particularly in southern and central parts. Cloudier in parts of Scotland with some heavy rain possible, but still feeling warm. Highs today of 35 degrees Celsius.
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album. Good morning. Welcome to Studio 4. Welcome to Selection Land. And welcome to hopefully some cracking tunes over the next 3 hours. I'm Missy Morgan with you till 1 p.m. in the UK. Lovely to be here. I know it's another hot day for many, but hopefully the music's going to keep us all entertained and as cool as we can be for the next little while. Simply Red then, It's Only Love, starting things off on this Thursday edition of The Selection. And we'll continue now with some ABBA and The King Has Lost His Crown.

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Oh, isn't that great? From their Voulez-Vous album, ABBA, the King Has Lost His Crown. Let's do some hellos and some welcomes and all of that to Studio 4. And first of all, let me say hi to Claire, because she enjoyed that song and she's tuned in. Well, she must be if she enjoyed the song. Claire, welcome to you. Lovely to have you here. And I'm sure it's another hot day for you in northern France. I'm guessing you've got the shutter closed again in your room, maybe the fans going, and you'll have some cold water to drink, I'm sure, because you're a very sensible Claire. So welcome to you. Rhonda's here very early on a Thursday morning in Rhondaland. Hello to you, Rhonda. Thank you very much for being here. Paul David is here for a little while this morning. I'm guessing that there'll be cricket played, so he'll be off to cricket land very soon, will Paul David, as will Paul Roberts. I'm sure Paul Roberts is here, though. Welcome to you. And Paul Roberts has already plonked some tunes in the box for the final hour of the show, so that's terrific. Thank you very much for those. That's great. Who else can I see? Carol and Alex Shannon listening in what I'm sure is a very hot Birmingham this morning. Welcome to you both. Thank you for tuning in. Lovely to have you here. Patsy's here as well. I've just seen your email, Patsy. Thank you for that. And I think at the moment that's all I can see. So you're all very welcome to Studio 4. It will be soon time to start playing our top 10 at 10 game. And we'll do that after Suzanne Vega and Solitude Standing.

0: Solitude Standing, Suzanne Vega, the title track of an album which I did feature a few weeks back. And talking of featured albums, I've got a few albums to visit in the next hour, released on this day in 70s and 80s years. And I've got two more tracks to play from the album of the week, which is by Stephen Wood, Ark of a Diver. Coffee break in the next hour as well. But before all of that, we're going to do our top 10 at 10. And we'll start that after I've welcomed some more people to Studio 4, Kaz, in the garden in Birmingham, where it's 26 degrees. It says, I'm here, Rob's here, and Anna's here. Terrific. Welcome to you all. Thank you very much for tuning in. Good to get your message once again, Cass. Thank you for that. And also Carol's here. And I'm guessing that we're tech-free this morning, are we, Carol? So welcome to you. Thank you very much for being here. Claire enjoyed Solitude Standing, and she says that she's got the water, the shutters down, but no fan on at the moment. I was thinking about fans, actually, because I guess there must be a shortage of them by now. The whole world's probably gone out to buy these fans. And didn't we have this last year when there was a bit of a hot spell and people were going to buy a fan and none to be found? We're fanless. Fanless, indeed. Right, let's get to it then. Let's get to it. Are you ready?
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0: Where are we this morning? In our top 10 at 10, let's start with our first song.
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0: Number 10, it's Depeche Mode in our top 10 at 10. People Are People in the Billboard charts. 10 songs, 1 year. But what is the year? Tell me privately, please.

0: 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And if you haven't got the details for that in your phone, then you can read all about how that works on our web pages. So a couple of guesses have come in, as I said, by email. Both incorrect. One from Paul David, one from Rhonda. You're in the right decade, both of you. You're not far off, but not quite there. Not quite there. Let me say good morning to Chris in Brewer, tuned in. Chris, as Paul Roberts has already plonked some tunes in the selection box for the final hour, which is terrific. Thank you very much, Chris, for those choices. And let's get to
1: number 9.
0: Bruce Springsteen. But Where From? Glory Days. Now, top 10 at 10. Sue Morgan with you on the Phoenix Radio on this Thursday morning in June. The last one of June 2020.

0: we've had Depeche Mode at number 10 in our top 10 at 10 with People Are People. And the song we've just been hearing there, Bruce Springsteen at number 9 with Glory Days. Justine's here. Hi, Justine. Welcome to you. How did that employment workshop go yesterday? I hope it went well. Thank you very much for listening again this morning and having a guest at our top 10. It's 10. You're not far out. You're in the right decade, just as Rhonda was and Paul David, but not quite there with the year. I'm sure you'll get there, though. I'm sure you will.
1: Number 8.
0: It's Howard Jones. Things can only get better.

0: 8, Howard Jones. And things can only get better. We've had a couple of correct guesses now, which is terrific. Claire, well done to you. You sent in the first correct guess this morning. And Paul Roberts, you are spot on as well. That's brilliant. Right, let's continue.
1: Number 7.
0: You're in the mix. And would I lie to you? When the Billboard charts from 1 year. But what is the year? Just coming up to 2:30 the hour right now.

Coral's with us. Had a guest. Coral, good morning to you. Thank you for your guest. You're not quite there, but a few people are guessing the same year as you, so you'll get there, I'm sure. Chris in Brewer, you're not quite there either, but thank you for having a guess on the email. Paul David, you're getting nearer, still not quite there. So far we've got Claire correct and Paul Roberts. And let's get to number six, and Tears for Fears, from the year that we're in this top 10 at 10. And everybody wants to rule the world.

0: Shannon's had a guess, and she's spot on with her first guess, Carol. Well done to you. Rhonda is now correct as well. Thank you very much, Rhonda. That's Tears for Fears at number 6, and Everybody Wants to Rule the World. Top 5 coming up in just a jiff. Just have a quick break and then we'll be into our top 5 with some Survivor in just a couple of minutes from now.
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2: 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That's 1 o'clock in the afternoon here in the East Coast of the United States. 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
3: 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Once again, that's the Weekly Herbal Remedy with me, Herbie Allen, every Thursday at 4 p.m. UK time, 11 a.m. Eastern, right here on the station playing more music, Phoenix Radio.

0: Survivor, the search is over at number 5 in our top 10 this morning. Our top 10 at 10 here on the Phoenix Radio. And let me say good morning to Pete, who says he's been here since the beginning of the show. Thank you very much for tuning in. Now we're into the top 4.
1: Number 4.
0: It's Madonna and Angel.

0: Come Prince at number 3 with Raspberry Beret. So the top 5 looks like Survivor at number 5 with The Search Is Over. Number 4 we had Madonna with Angel. Prince there at number 3 with Raspberry Beret. And number 2...
1: Number 2.
0: Yes, I've just said that, thank you. Is Phil Collins and Sussudio. They've got this song, got about 4 minutes to have a guess if you'd still like to. And I'll have a bit of a recap as to how the top 10 looked and play the number 1 song before the news. But where are we? If you'd still like to have a guess.

0: Phil Collins at number 2 in our top 10 at 10. This is Studio. Now, lots of you were very close with your guesses. If you didn't get it right, everyone was in the right decade. But the furthest we had far out was 2 years, which is great. So lots of people, as I say, very near. If you didn't get it bang on the nail this morning, thank you for having a try and having a guess. It's good to receive them. Thank you. So number 10, we had Depeche Mode with People Are People. Number 9, Bruce Springsteen with Glory Days. Number 8, it was Howard Jones with Things Can Only Get Better. And at number 7, it was the Eurythmics, Would I Lie to You. Number 6, Tears for Fears, Everybody Wants to Rule the World. And then at number 5, we had Survivor with The Search Is Over. Number 4 was Madonna with Angel. Number 3, Prince, Raspberry Beret, the song we just heard. At number 2, Phil Collins and The Studio. If you said to me, Sue, I think the year is 1985, you were bang on. Well done, and thank you for having a go. So at
1: number 1
0: on the Billboard chart this time in 1985, it was Bryan Adams with Heaven. And this will take us to our next news. Thanks again for your guesses. Terry here tomorrow doing another Top 10 at 10.

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1: Forecasters are warning temperatures could break even more records today, with the red heat warning in parts of England and Wales in force until midnight. The Met Office say there'll be significant disruption to daily life. Some schools are closed and Network Rail say we should only travel if absolutely necessary. London Mayor Sir Sadiq Khan is launching a new plan to make the capital more resilient to extreme weather.
2: Events of biblical proportions now take place every year, whether it's heat waves, whether it's flash flooding, whether it's lightning, whether it's thunder. We as a city, we as a country, haven't adapted to be resilient to the consequences of man-made climate change.
1: In Kent, South East Water have issued a temporary hosepipe ban, and two pets a day are needing emergency care for heatstroke. That's the warning from the RSPCA and Inspiring Vet Care. Dave Tweedle is their spokesperson.
3: Owners don't realise how hot their little dog's getting, but the little dog's walking along beside them and just going, oh, I feel so hot in my little fur coat and I can't pant fast enough to get rid of this extra heat. And before you know it, the dog goes all wobbly and starts being sick, and the owner thinks, oh my goodness, what's going on? And the poor dog's got heat stroke.
1: Rachel Reeves is giving her backing to Andy Burnham to become the next Prime Minister, despite the fact she could lose her job if he does. The Chancellor is widely predicted to be replaced if the Makerville MP does take office. It's expected he will get his coronation too, with few challenges coming forward. Two 7-plus magnitude earthquakes have hit Venezuela, causing widespread damage. Dozens are believed to have been killed and hundreds have been injured. Acting President Delcy Rodriguez has declared a state of emergency, with all healthcare professionals urged to report to local hospitals. Attractions like zoos and theme parks are going to be cheaper, with a temporary VAT cut now coming into effect. It's aimed at easing the impact of the cost of living from the Iran war. And Scotland are facing the prospect of yet another group stage exit after a 3-0 defeat to Brazil last night. John McGinn admits they'll need a miracle to make it to the knockout stages, with only the 8 best third place qualifiers going through to the next round. That's the latest from Radio News Hub. I'm Frankie Hersine.
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6: Phoenix weather.
1: Another very hot day with plenty of sunshine, particularly in southern and central parts. Cloudier in parts of Scotland with some heavy rain possible, but still feeling warm. Highs today of 35 degrees Celsius.
6: The Phoenix.
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8: And that's us into hour number two of the show. Thank you very much again for your top 10 at 10 participation. And Terry will look forward to your company tomorrow from 10 in the UK if you can be with him. Now, time in hour two of this show to bring you some albums released on this day in years gone by, songs in the coffee break, and songs from the album of the week, which we'll get to in a few minutes' time. But let's start by visiting an album released on this day, the 25th of June in 1982.
9: Don't you feel like trying something new?
8: That's Joe Jackson.

Jill Jackson breaking us in two, starting off hour number two of the selection on this June Thursday. And that is from Jill Jackson's fifth album, Night and Day, released on this day in 1982, and a band who released their fifth album 9 years previous. So we go back to 1973, when on this day Chicago released their fifth studio album. There were a couple of singles from that with Peter Cetera on lead vocals. Here's one of them, Feeling Stronger Every Day. Just gone 11 minutes past the hour. Great to have you with me this morning in studio for choice of tune in the next hour if you've got one.

imagine being in the recording session with Outlaws back in 1973, all the brass going on and the percussion. Oh, incredible. I'd love to have been there in the studio for that recording. Brilliant. I'm a big Chicago fan at any rate, but all that stuff with the brass is just terrific from their early stuff. Great. Claire enjoyed the Joe Jackson before that. And let's take a break from the albums released on this day just for now and go to the album of the week by Steve Winwood. You'll know what that is if you've been listening across the past couple of days. Thank you for doing that. It's Argiver Diver, released at the end of 1980. Two more tracks to play from that this hour, up to track number 6 now. And this is Night Train.

0: Steve Winwood there, playing all the instruments on that, writing all the words for the songs. As I mentioned earlier in the week when I've been talking about the album, he engineered the whole thing himself, and engineered it all and produced it all and recorded it all in the studio that he even built himself in Gloucestershire. So that's quite a feat. Multi even instrumentalist there, Steve Winwood, Archive Diver. One more track to play from the album a bit later this hour, but that was track number 6 out of 7, Night Train. Coffee break on the way in just a couple of minutes' time, but before we get to that, let's visit another album released on this day. We're in 1984 now, and Huey Lewis and the News in 1984, they released their debut album, and here's one of the singles from that. Now Here's You.
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0: Cumulus and the news there from her debut album. Now, going to take a quick break and then we'll be back in just a couple of minutes with today's coffee break. Three gentle songs. Are you ready for them?
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1: So yes, as you just heard there, a very relaxed 2 hours with Kaz later on. Hot summer nights, very appropriate for this current condition that we're going through, especially in the UK. Anyway, now it's time for three gentle songs in the coffee break. So how about that? Half past the hour or thereabouts. Three gentle tunes back to back, starting with some Gloria Estefan.

0: the last 2 days on the show, the coffee breaks have taken us to the 70s decade. So I thought today we'd have something a bit more recent in our three gentle songs. Josh Groban ending the three there with Try to Remember. In the middle, the marvellous Eva Cassidy and her marvellous take, I have to say that, on Imagine. And starting off today's coffee break, it was Gloria Estefan with Always Tomorrow. Terry's here. Tomorrow at this time, he'll bring us another coffee break. Three gentle songs. Hope you can join him for that.
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0: Now, early this hour, I played a track from Chicago's fifth album released on this day in 1973, Feeling Stronger Every Day. I'm going to play another single from the album now. And if you were listening to Flashback Gold on Tuesday, Kev played tribute to one of the musicians who we've lost from Chicago.

just think that's terrific. The brass and everything about that. Just you and me, Chicago. Rhonda says she likes Chicago as well and she enjoyed that track. Thank you, Rhonda. Rhonda's also plonked a tune in the box for the next hour. Plenty room for your choices. 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We should pop up there in your results if you're searching for groups. Now, just coming up to 10 minutes to the hour, and we got one more track to play from the album of the week just before the news. But before we get to that, let's visit another album released on this day, the 25th of June in 1984. And some of you guessed or thought that's where we were for this day's top 10 at 10, but it was 85, so you weren't far out, were you, with your 84 guesses. Spandau Ballet, on this day in 1984, they released their Parade album. It had a few singles like Round and Round and I'll Fly For You, but Highly Strung was on there. This is one of my favourites.

great Spandau Ballet. Oh, taking me back to some good old 80s belters. There are plenty of them. And Rob on a Wednesday drives the 80s hit machine. If you missed it yesterday, it's up there in the cloud if you'd like to catch it. And lots more 80s music besides across the week on the station. We've got a real variety. And if you've not listened to many of our shows and you'd like to have a bit of a browse of our schedule page of the website, you can listen to a couple of shows previously aired on the station. So it's a good facility, that, because you can just kind of dip your toe into something that you're not sure if you like the sound of or not. 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Now, before we get to our next news, let's play the final track from this week's album of the week, Ark of a Diver by Steve Winwood. Track number 7, the final track from the album, is Dust.

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1: The heatwave is continuing with a warning. Record-breaking temperatures could rise even higher. The red warning in place for parts of England and Wales has been extended till tomorrow, and new figures show there are almost 1.6 million kids living in homes that are far too hot. Lizzie Hearn is from the National Housing Federation.
2: It's a massive concern because such high temperatures can lead to serious health implications. So particularly children under five, particularly babies, they tend to be less able to regulate their body temperature and kind of manage dehydration. And this is worrying because obviously we know heat waves are only going to get worse and become more frequent.
1: Dozens are dead and at least 700 injured after two powerful earthquakes hit Venezuela. The death toll in the South American country is expected to rise further as rescuers search collapsed buildings. Neighbouring countries have sent teams to help. Rachel Reeves has given her backing to Andy Burnham to lead the country as PM, but she said the decision on whether or not she stayed on as Chancellor was his to make. There have been rumours Mr Burnham was considering moving her to a more junior role, but Ms Reeves has defended her record.
3: The reason that we have managed to return some semblance of stability to the economy, notwithstanding the shocks from around the world, is because of the fiscal and economic discipline that I have brought back to policy making.
1: Well, meanwhile, a temporary cut to VAT for places like zoos and theme parks has come in. Rachel Reeves announced the Great British Summer Savings as part of plans to ease the cost of living on families. Cinemas and restaurants are part of it as well. And Scotland's qualification hopes are up in the air after their 3-0 World Cup defeat from Brazil. They need to wait and see now if they get through to the next stage as one of the best third-place teams. But these fans have had a good time.
4: If this is where it ends, I think we're happy with ourselves, but obviously we want to see a continuation.
5: Deep down we do care, but see, at the end of the day we still love Scotland no matter what, and I'm very, very proud to be Scottish.
6: There is no way we were going to beat Brazil, but I think we were hoping to get maybe a draw.
1: And that is the latest from Radio News Hub. I'm Phil Towers.
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8: 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Laura Evans-Fisk from Eurochange explains.
9: 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Many providers, including Eurochange, are now online and on the high street, offering flexible ways to buy currency, so it's easier than ever.
1: Weather. Lots of sunshine and very hot, especially in southern and central parts of England and Wales. Some possible thunderous showers later in the northwest, and highs today of 35 Celsius.
10: And that's us back, and we're in the final hour of the show where I play in just a few minutes' time the tune you want to hear. Plenty of room in the box, as always, for your choice. Got a few in there, so thank you very much for them. And Rhonda, enjoying the Stephen Wood track there before the news. But as ever, first of all, a pick from me, and this is Steely Dan. Deacon Blue starting off for the final hour of the selection for today. Terry here at this time tomorrow doing the same thing.

Steely Dan, Deacon Blues, starting off our final hour together for today. And now it's time to get into your choices. 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Speaking of the Telegram group, that's exactly how Rhonda contacted me with her request. Nice bit of Neil Diamond on a Thursday afternoon.

Rhonda next on the radio tomorrow with What Will It Be This Week? And then on Saturday, she's here with a Country Corner Cafe, all listed on our webpage as they have the schedule. Now, let's move to Chris in Brewer. And he's asking for some Ringo Starr today.

0: Claire enjoyed that. She requested it. Cat Stevens and Morning Has Broken. Let's go to Coral. There's still room, by the way, in the box if you've got a request. If you've not made one before, you could make this a first. Why not? Why not? On this Thursday, ask me to play something from absolutely anywhere at all. If you have made a choice, well, you could make another one if you so wish. And you know where I live now, don't you? The email, the text facilities there, the website, and the Telegram group at Phoenix Radio 1208. Coral is asking for some Kiki D.
1: Rock

And now we're back to Chris again in Brewer. This time it's some Bon Jovi that he's asked for, and Runaway. Let's just stop that because we don't really want that version. We'll come back to Bon Jovi in just a second. Chris will go to your other request while I sort that one out, which is ABBA and SOS.

SOS for Chris in Brewer. Ooh, I played two ABBA tracks on the show today. That was the second of the two. Played one right at the start, or almost at the start anyway. The King Has Lost His Crown from the Voodoo Voo album. And that's from the same decade, the 70s there. Chris in Brewer asking for that. And we're going to get to your Bon Jovi request, Chris, of the 80s, after we've visited the land of Paul Roberts, who's working from home today, struggling as lots of people are in the heat. And he's saying that a very appropriate song to play in this heat is by Heatwave, Too Hot to Handle. And let me say good afternoon to Detsy. Hiya, Detsy. I think you might have been listening for a while, but I've just seen a message from Seth to say that you are. So thank you very much for tuning in. Always good to have you, Detsy. Thank you very much for listening.

0: It's a very special song to Paul Roberts, that is. Bit of heat wave. Oh, we might have some more at the disco on Saturday. Let's hope it's not too hot for dancing, eh? Hope you can join me as I stand in for Adrian this week. Disco Decades, Saturday from 8 p.m. in the UK. Love to see you there, if you can be with me. Right, we'll take a little break and then we'll come back with Chris's Bon Jovi request. We'll get there in the end, Chris. We'll get there in the end, my friend.
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2: Hello, this is Adrian Picton. Some of you will remember back in 2016, I lost my first wife, Sarah, who died of a brain tumour. Despite this being a very sad time, the last 3 weeks of Sarah's life in particular were made very special through the specialists and tender care we received from Ashgate Hospice in Chesterfield. As it is 10 years this year since I lost Sarah, I've decided to take part in the annual Ashgate Hospice Sparkle Night Walk again this year. This is a late night, 10-kilometre, 6.5-mile walk where over 3,000 people don pink t-shirts and flashing bunny ears to walk for Ashgate. The hospice is undergoing funding challenges at the moment, and I want them to be there for people who are going through what Sarah and I went through. 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That web address once again, justgiving.com/page/sarahspinkfriends, and that's Sarah with an H.

0: I'm Harry Mason, here to give you an invitation to come and join me every Friday night at 8 UK, 3 US Eastern, when I will open up the Chicken Shack to bring you some great music from the 1960s, 1950s, and in the last half hour, going back to the 1940s. We'll have a featured artist each week, and also Glenn Miller will be here in the second hour. So why don't you come and join me for some wonderful nostalgia every Friday night, right here on Phoenix Radio.
1: Well, Harry was cut off in his prime there, wasn't he? The old jingle machine kicked in before it should have. 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Should we try that one again?
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3: This is Sue Morgan.

got there in the end, Chris. Bon Jovi and Runaway for You. Now we're going to slow the tempo down and we're going to go from Brewer back across to the UK where Carol is scorching like so many are in that Yeovil heat. And she's asking to hear a song by an artist who's performing this weekend in Hyde Park in London at a music festival. Carol's not going to the concert, which I think is very wise. It's going to be absolutely scorching there on Saturday. And we're going to slow the tempo down, though, for Carol and hear some Garth Brooks.

Just a lovely, lovely song that. Right, okay, let's get to, at the moment, the last song in the box for today. So you've got about, if you want to put another song in, which you're very welcome to do, you've got about 3 minutes to do it. We'll go back to Paul Roberts. And a song from the mid-70s for him, The Puzzle, Van McCoy. Rob's here at the top of the hour with Afternoon Delight. Just about 15 minutes away from that now. News before it, of course. And then it's Herbie from 4 with a weekly herbal remedy.

Well, thank you very much for your choices, and hopefully tomorrow you'll be with Terry if you can be, and make a choice then in the final hour of the Friday edition of The Selection. Terry, tomorrow, just as I've been doing over the past 3 days, we'll have a top 10 at 10. Get a chance to guess at that, and there'll be a coffee break in the second hour of the show, three gentle songs, and then the requests in the final hour made by you, which will be lovely. So for today, that's the box empty. Thank you very much for your choices. Today's top 10 at 10 took us to 1985 in this week's Billboard chart, and let's take a bit of a look at a couple of songs outside the top 40. Men at Work were just outside the top 40 this time in 85 with Everything I Need.

from their Two Hearts album. That's Everything I Need. Men at Work. Just outside this week's top 40 in the air today, that was our top 10 at 10, 1985. So that's the Thursday edition of The Selection almost done with. Thank you very much for being with me. And as I said before, I hope you can join Terry at the same time tomorrow from 10 a.m. in the UK. But coming up next, after our next news, I mentioned just a few minutes ago, it's Rob here with the Thursday edition of Afternoon Delight. You'll have some number ones in the first hour. I know you'll have three gentle songs in the second and some musical memories in the third. If you'd like to get in touch to make a request, you can email rob@phoenixradio1208.com, or he'll be in the Telegram group as well, and you'll have the text thing open. So if you want to text him in the studio, you can do that. And then from four, it's Herbie with a weekly herbal remedy. At six, we've got Standard Time with Thad. And from eight, as Shaw mentioned earlier, Kaz with those hot summer nights. Oh, we need some gentle, relaxing music, don't we? If we're struggling with these hot summer nights currently.

I think it's always a great thing to do because there's so much variety here on the station. You've got your jazz, you've got your 60s music, 70s, 80s, 90s and beyond. And then we've got the specialist shows as well. Well, like the Jazz Hour, and we've got Child's Play and Source of the Dance and so many other shows as well that you can browse at your leisure from our webpage. So I'm going to leave you with something from 1985 in this week's Billboard chart. I can't believe that we lost Luther Vandross more than 20 years ago. And in 1985, he released an album called The Night I Fell in Love. And I'm going to leave you with a track from that that was in this week's Billboard Top or Hot 100 Singles chart from 1985. Hope you enjoyed the year this morning in our Top 10 at 10. And I'll leave you with Luther. Till My Baby Comes Home. Might see you at the Disco Decade Thing on Saturday if you can be with me from 8 p.m. in the UK. If not, have a great weekend when it comes, and I'll catch you next time. News up next after this then. And then it's Rob with Afternoon Delight.

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1: A red warning for extreme heat has been extended till tomorrow as more record-breaking temperatures are expected. It applies to parts of central and southern England and Wales, with temperatures rising as high as 38 Celsius. Well, it follows a warning that over 1.5 million kids in England live in homes that get unbearably hot. Lizzie Hearn is from the National Housing Federation.
2: Overheating in homes typically is around 25 degrees. Parents are advised to keep rooms cool between 16 and 20 degrees for young children. And, you know, they can try their best at doing that, but it's in these kind of hot situations, it's very challenging to do that.
1: A body's been recovered from a river in Devon by rescuers searching for a missing teenager. 15-year-old Taylor Charlton had last been seen on the 8th of May. Police say he's not been formally identified, but his family have been made aware. A man arrested on suspicion of his murder has been released on bail. Dozens are dead and at least 700 injured after two powerful earthquakes hit Venezuela. The death toll in the South American country is expected to rise further as rescuers search collapsed buildings. Keir Starmer says he's focused on an orderly transition to whoever replaces him in the next few weeks.
3: I'm going to be professional. I'm going to have foremost in my mind the sense of service and duty that has driven me as Prime Minister. I will continue to faithfully serve my country to make sure that any disruption is absolutely minimised.
1: Yeah, the PM says he'll hand over the keys to number 10 with good grace. Andy Burnham is looking ever more likely to succeed him without a leadership race. And Scotland's First Minister says his country's football team and fans have done themselves proud at the World Cup. That's despite a 3-0 defeat to Brazil last night, meaning qualification to the next stage is up in the air.
4: Just a wee bit deflated. Hopefully results go our way and we progress into the next 32.
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9: Phoenix Weather.
1: Lots of sunshine and very hot, especially in southern and central parts of England and Wales. Some possible thundery showers later in the northwest and highs today of 35 Celsius.

0: Is it warm enough for you? It's warm for us. I'm in the garden. How about you? Thank you, Sue. Great show. Looking forward to hearing you on Saturday.
1: Is it a bird? Is it a plane? No, it's the UK's greatest Robert Clark impersonator, a.k.a. Robert Clark.
0: Okay then, here we are, till 4 o'clock. Normally everything goes wrong on a Thursday, so hopefully it'll go all right today. Keep everything crossed for me, won't you? Starting off with Robert Howard and Kim Mazzell. This is Wait.

Okay, Robert Howard and Kim Mazel and Wade. Greetings from the back garden today. We did try broadcasting from the summer house yesterday, but the wireless didn't quite stretch for the keyboard and stuff. I'm trying to do it the easiest way possible, you see, and keep everything in the living room, but just head out into the sunshine to bring you a bit of the atmosphere of downtown Rocheferay. And yeah, all that, and my next door neighbour's music, which is great. I mean, everyone's allowed to play music. I mean, he should be listening to me, really. But yes, there we go. Maybe I might shout at him later and see what he says. Maybe. Oh, nice breeze here. Sunny and breezy at the same time on this Thursday afternoon. So how you doing? Rob here till 4 o'clock. A little bit of everything on the programme for you today. We've got number ones coming up in just a second. And we also have things like gentle tracks in the next hour and musical memories in the final hour. So yeah, that'll be great, won't it? So yeah, looking forward to that. Okay then, let's carry on. If you want to get in touch, feel free, all the usual ways apply. Telegram, best place to get me. We do have email, rob@phoenixradio1208.com. And if you can hit me up personally, if you want to do that, Kathy has done that, because it's usually usual Thursday last minute run around, even though she tidied up yesterday. But yeah, I don't know. Yes, what was I going to say? As well as going to say something, as well as Telegram. And oh, text messages as well. I'll have a look at those in just a little while. But before all that, it's McFly.

That's McFly there, and it's all about you on your Afternoon Delight programme with Rob. We're going to do them number ones in a second. I'm getting sidetracked picking tunes that I like and not doing the number ones, so we'll do them after Shawaddy Waddy. You've got what it takes.

That's the England World Cup squad then of 1970, and back home quite apt really, isn't it, with the World Cup being on at the moment. And we continue right into 1980 on this beautiful sunny Thursday with Odyssey, Use It Up and Wear It Out.

Odyssey, Use It Up and Wear It Out on your number ones on your afternoon delight programme from 1980 to 1993 with Freddie Mercury, Living on My Own.

beat some gits on the head. That's Freddie Mercury. That's what it sounds like he's singing anyway. Maybe I should suggest that one to Adrian privately for his twisted lyric, indeed. Speaking of Adrian, we're going to be hearing about what he's going to be up to this weekend rather shortly, along with some more great music and hopefully your interaction as well. But before all that, let's hear from something else. Oh yeah, it's Dire Straits, isn't it? Love Over Gold. Absolutely lovely.

0: And we are live from the back garden today. Yeah, it's so hot, we've taken the show out and about. Well, not very far, only out the French windows, really. Can you hear the seagulls and everything else? Oh, it's just, it's all authentic, real noises here. I mean, we are fairly near the sea. We're nearer a river than a sea here. But there we are. You know, it's all good. Anyway, so how are we? Hello to Herbals, by the way. I can't do your impression because if I did the impression as loud as I do in the house, my neighbour, who I know has got his door open, would wonder what the matter was with me. So, all right, Herbals. Yes. Okay. Kaz is saying, go for it. No, no, can't be doing that. I'm far too self-conscious to do anything like that. I did say I was going to inform you as to what our very own Disco Duck was up to this weekend. Let's have a little listen to this, shall we?
1: Hello, this is Adrian Picton. Some of you will remember back in 2016, I lost my first wife, Sarah, who died of a brain tumour. Despite this being a very sad time, the last 3 weeks of Sarah's life in particular were made very special through the specialist and tender care we received from Ashgate Hospice in Chesterfield. As it is 10 years this year since I lost Sarah, I've decided to take part in the annual Ashgate Hospice Sparkle Night Walk again this year. This is a late night, 10-kilometre, 6.5-mile walk where over 3,000 people don pink t-shirts and flashing bunny ears to walk for Ashgate. The hospice is undergoing funding challenges at the moment, and I want them to be there for people who are going through what Sarah and I went through. To read Sarah's story and make a donation, go to justgiving.com/page/sarahspinkfriends. Your kind generosity would be hugely appreciated by me, as well as the staff and volunteers at Ashgate Hospice, along with the patients and loved ones. That web address once again, justgiving.com/page/sarahspinkfriends, and that's Sarah with an H.

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It's Thad Zaremba. I'm the host of Standard Time, which is heard right here on the Phoenix Radio, Thursdays, 6 p.m. in the U.K. That's 1 o'clock in the afternoon here in the East Coast of the United States. 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

Sugar Babes then. And that is Freak Like Me on this Thursday afternoon here in the UK. Hope you're doing great. We're live from the back garden today. Not too sure how long we're going to be able to manage that for, because it might, health and safety might drag us in, because it's getting a bit hot now. Thought we'd give it a try and see what was what, but no, we might have to head inside because it's really, really hot. So there we are, and we don't want a couple of hours of dead air, do we, or anything like that. So let's hear from Maroon 5 then.

Okay, then. Had a bit of a keyboard malfunction there, everybody. Came inside because it's just far too hot there. I think my keyboard might have overheated there. Or maybe it was me that was overheating. Who knows? Ooh. Yes. That was from the album It Won't Be Soon Before Long from Maroon 5 there. And, yes, let's have something else good, shall we? What should we have? A little bit of Lady Gaga, maybe? I reckon that's a good idea. What should we have? Oh, yes, we know that this is a favourite on the old Phoenix Wireless. It's Lady Gaga.

goodness. Yeah, hot out there. So we've come in now. So there we are. Had to be done though. It's getting really hot out there. So yes, everybody, if you're out in the heat or whatever, then please be safe, because we wouldn't want anything to happen to you, would we? No, certainly not. Right, here's good old Gilbert O'Sullivan then, singing all about a nonsense word.

that, Gilbert O'Sullivan then. Ooh, wackadoo, wackaday on The Rob Show. It's afternoon delight for this Thursday afternoon. Met Office is saying 32 degrees here on the Wirral this afternoon. So that's a bit warm, isn't it, people? Yes, it is. So much so that we've come inside to present the show now. 40 minutes we lasted. Oh, yes. Carrying on then with Hall & Oates and the Method of Modern Love. Gentle tracks at 2:30, a musical memory.

All on Outside the Method of Modern Love on your afternoon delight programme, cruising towards news and weather at 2 o'clock, but featuring Rod Stewart. 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
1: 2 o'clock, let's get some news and weather now, shall we?
2: The heat wave's continuing, with the warning record-breaking temperatures could rise even higher. The red warning in place for parts of England and Wales has been extended till tomorrow. And new figures show there are almost 1.6 million kids living in homes that are far too hot. Lizzie Hearn is from the National Housing Federation.
3: It's a massive concern because such high temperatures can lead to serious health implications. So particularly children under five, particularly babies, they tend to be less able to regulate their body temperature and kind of manage dehydration. And this is worrying because obviously we know heat waves are only going to get worse and become more frequent.
2: A state of emergency has been declared in Venezuela, where at least 164 people have been killed and around 1,000 injured after 2 devastating earthquakes. Rescuers are continuing to search collapsed buildings for survivors. Keir Starmer is promising an orderly transition to whoever replaces him.
4: I will do it in good grace. I will do it faithfully serving my country. It is the privilege of my life to have been and to be the Prime Minister of the United Kingdom, and I remind myself of that every single day.
2: Well, currently just Andy Burnham's put himself forward to be the next Prime Minister. Meanwhile, Rachel Reeves says she's backing Mr Burnham to be the next PM. Despite speculation she's set to lose her job as Chancellor, she said Mr Burnham's committed to following the same rules on tax and spending that she'd stuck to.
5: It means that businesses here can be confident that that stability, that rigour to policy making, that tight grip on the public finances, which is essential for getting inflation and interest rates down, will be continued.
2: The AA says it's going to be a while yet till petrol and diesel drops back down to how much it cost before the Iran war. They're both still over 20 pence a litre higher. The price of oil's dropped in recent days as more tankers pass through the Strait of Hormuz. And Ryanair is going to let kids sit with their mums and dads on their flights without charging a fee after claims they were breaching consumer law. Previously, families had to pay to make sure they were all together. From Radio News Hub, I'm Phil Towers.
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2: Lots of sunshine and very hot, especially in southern and central parts of England and Wales. Some possible thundery showers later in the northwest, and highs today of 35 Celsius.
1: So here we are then, hour number 2 of your afternoon delight programme. Gentle tracks at 2:30 and musical memories after 3 o'clock. Loads of great music chosen by me and hopefully you as well. Get into

Okay, that's Rimshot 7654321. Blow your whistle. And yes, there we are. And what have we got for you? Bit of Black Box on the way after Mass Bianco doing the title track from the album. Whose side are you on?

That's Matt Bianco. Whose side are you on the Afternoon Delight programme? Gentle Tracks coming up at 2:30 today, so feel free to suggest some if you want me to look into those ones for you. And we have got Black Box

That's Tasman Archer, Ariane. Great tune there, and really love that one from 1993. And continuing now with a bit of ABC, When Smokey Sings.

ABC when Smokey sings. Got to say good afternoon to Rhonda. Hello, Rhonda. She's messaged in a couple of times in Phoenix Radio Telegram group there. And for some reason, I'm not hearing the notifications coming in. It normally tells me when people are typing and everything, and today it's not doing that. So sorry, I missed a couple of notifications there. But Rhonda enjoying the Tasman Archer track, and Herbals is there as well. All right, Herbals, yes, that's it. Very good. So there we are, we've done it now, haven't we? So let's carry on. Here is Elton John and Kiki D. We've got Gentle Tracks coming up at 2:30 today, so a chance to relax and shut out the world for three whole tracks.

That's Elton John and Kiki D then. Don't go breaking my heart. Say hello to Angela, who's just tuned in. Hello there. Hope you're all right. Hard at work today, but all finished now, apparently. And I've got some Olivia Newton-John coming up before our gentle tracks today. They're next.

There we go, that's Olivia Newton-John, and if not for you, let's do our gentle tracks for the day, shall we? Starting off with Bad English.

That's Bad English When I See You Smile, starting off our gentle tracks for today. And here is Rod Stewart, Tonight's the Night.

Such a great track then, Kylie Minogue and Keith Washington. Can't even speak there. Rhonda enjoying the gentle tracks today, saying they're brilliant. Thank you, Rhonda. Much appreciated. If you've enjoyed them, then come back on Monday for more gentle tracks at 2:30. With me, of course. I'll be with you on Monday. Bit of Todd Rundgren now. And hello, it's me, particularly.

I don't know, people are just so funny. You know, just people really just make me laugh so much. There you go, Todd Rundgren there. And hello, it's me. Absolutely love that one. And it is great. I love it. Right, here we are till 4 o'clock then. Herbals is with you at 4 o'clock with the weekly Herbal Remedy. And 6 o'clock, Thad has got Standard Time songs from the Great American Songbook. And after that, Kaz is with you, 8 o'clock, with Hot Summer Nights, of course, not to be missed. And it's definitely a hot summer night tonight, so brilliant, perfect for that show. And that's how it's looking for the rest of today for you. Back to 1980 and the album Glass Houses. Is that right? Yes, Glass Houses, that's right. Doing it all for later.

That's Billy Joel doing it all for Lena on your Afternoon Delight programme. Rob here on this Thursday afternoon. How you doing? Bit of everything on the show here, as we like to do every weekday, apart from Friday when it's rapid fire oldies. But now here's Neil Diamond.

musical Eclipse memories for you after three. And here's 10. Hello, where's Bonnie Tyler? Okay, she's there somewhere, isn't she? Oh, hello. Okay, then, that's fine then, isn't it? Lovely. Shall we have Bonnie Tyler now then? Yeah? Okay. And then she can have 10cc later. Why not? Okay. Well, there she is then. Yeah. Great. We love that one, don't we? We got there in the end.

0: We're going to do two super years after 3 o'clock today, looking at it from the UK and the US point of view. So that'll be fun, won't it? Oh, lovely. Can't wait for that one. Bonnie Tyler, Total Eclipse of the Heart. It's news and weather time now.
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0: Just gone 3 o'clock in the UK.
2: A red warning for extreme heat has been extended till tomorrow, as more record-breaking temperatures are expected. It applies to parts of central and southern England and Wales, with temperatures rising as high as 38 Celsius. It follows a warning that over 1.5 million kids in England live in homes that get unbearably hot. Lizzie Hearn is from the National Housing Federation.
3: Overheating in homes typically is around 25 degrees. Parents are advised to keep rooms cool between 16 and 20 degrees for young children. You know, they can try their best at doing that, but it's in these kind of hot situations, it's very challenging to do that.
2: A state of emergency has been declared in Venezuela, where at least 164 people have been killed and around 1,000 injured after two devastating earthquakes. They're the strongest to hit the South American country in more than a century. Rescuers are continuing to search collapsed buildings for survivors. A body's been recovered from a river in Devon by rescuers searching for a missing teenager. 15-year-old Taylor Charlton had last been seen on the 8th of May. Police say he's not been formally identified, but his family have been made aware. A man arrested on suspicion of his murder has been released on bail. Keir Starmer says he's focused on an orderly transition to whoever replaces him in the next few weeks.
4: I'm going to be professional. I'm going to have foremost in my mind the sense of service and duty that has driven me as Prime Minister. I will continue to faithfully serve my country to make sure that any disruption is absolutely minimised.
2: Speaking at the launch of the government's plans to cut VAT on days out, which comes in today, the PM says he'll hand over the keys to number 10 with good grace. Andy Burnham is looking ever more likely to succeed him without a leadership race. And Jeremy Clarkson's prostate cancer diagnosis has led to a big surge in men going for a checkup. The charity Prostate Cancer UK says more than 50,000 people used their online risk tool in the week after the star went public that he had the disease. He had been told it was aggressive, but a recent test has shown he's now in remission. From Radio News, I'm Phil Towers.
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6: 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Laura Evans-Fisk from Eurochange explains.
7: Every year, UK holidaymakers lose on average over £300 when buying foreign currency at the airport. 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Many providers, including Eurochange, are now online and on the high street, offering flexible ways to buy currency, so it's easier than ever.
2: Weather. Lots of sunshine and very hot, especially in southern and central parts of England and Wales. Some possible thunderous showers later in the northwest, and highs today of 35 Celsius.
0: Yeah, trust there to be thunder on the cards when I've got me table and chairs out. Typical that, isn't it? They knew it, didn't they? They knew I'd put me table and chairs out.

0: egomaniac.
1: Okay, looking at 1979 then, for the next half hour, some great tunes that were big in the UK and the US. A little bit of a smattering of both. Starting off with The Knack. This is My Sharona.

The Knack then, My Sharona. Rhonda saying that that's a bit of a stalking song, isn't it? But at least they got together in the end, which is great news, isn't it? Right, let's carry on then. Oh, Angela's been on. She says, I love My Sharona. Great tune. Okay, let's carry on then with Diana Ross. This is The Boss. Tunes that were big in the UK and the US back in 79 until 3:30 today.

Diana Ross then and The Boss, completely brilliant and just as good. It's the Electric Light Orchestra, Don't Bring Me Down.

There you go, we hello. Don't bring me down. Looking at 1979 for this half hour of the programme. Gloria Gaynor on the way for you after a lovely slow track from Peaches and Herb. Did a lot of disco stuff, but this was their biggest hit. It's Reunited.

Gloria Gaynor, I Will Survive, playing tunes that were big in 79 in both the UK and the US, and this definitely qualifies for a tune that was big in 79 in the US. It's Donna Summer, MacArthur Park.

Such a great tune. That's Donna Summer, MacArthur Park, and one more from 79. It's Melissa Manchester, Don't Cry Out Loud.

There we go, that's Melissa Manchester and Don't Cry Out Loud, final one for 1979. And we're going to have a little look at 1983, 4 years. So some big tunes from that year from the UK and the US, starting off with Wham! Club Tropicana.

So a few that you heard over in the US that you may not have heard over here. This didn't really hit the charts properly until the start of 1985 in the UK. But I was bought a single copy of this in 1983, so I know it was first out in 83 in the UK. It's Prince, 1999.

1999. It was re-released at the beginning of 1985 with Little Red Corvette. On the Flip Side, of course. But in 1983, it was only a minor hit in the UK. And from an artist who'd been going for a few years to a band that had been around for, at this point in 83, almost 20 years, The Kinks, inviting you to come dancing.

Yeah, the Kinks, Come Dancing, great tune from 83. And this guy hadn't quite found his feet in the UK yet, but was having success over in America. This is Bryan Adams, Straight from the Heart.

That's Brian Adams, straight from the heart. Herbie with you at 4 o'clock with your weekly herbal remedy. Of course, he'll pick you up and make you feel good. And now it's Asia. Don't cry.

Bit of Asia, Don't Cry, completely brilliant, and doesn't get played a lot on the radio, does it? Great tune there. We continue with probably the biggest star of 1983, Michael Jackson, doing

Men at Work then, Down Under, I'll say ta-ra for now then, and Herbals is next. I'll see you tomorrow at 1 o'clock for 3 hours of rapid-fire oldies, best of the 60s and 70s, with a little bit of 50s thrown in there. Stay tuned for Herbals. I'll see you tomorrow.

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1: The UK record for the hottest June day has been broken for the second day in a row. Yeovilton in Somerset has recorded a temperature of 36.4 degrees Celsius. A red weather warning for extreme heat has been extended until the end of Friday for London and parts of southeast England. Schools have closed for a second day as the heatwave grips the nation. And Prime Minister Keir Starmer says they're doing all they can.
2: It is important that we as a government coordinate this. We're having COBRA meetings at the official level to monitor what's going on, give the appropriate advice, and schools are going to have to gauge that according to their local condition.
1: There are fears that up to 10,000 people are missing after back-to-back earthquakes in Venezuela. At least 164 people have been killed, and rescuers are continuing to dig through rubble to try to find more survivors. A 23-year-old TikTok influencer from Kent has been charged with the murder of her boyfriend in Dubai. Brooke George from Gravesend is facing death by firing squad after she claimed she grabbed a knife in self-defence during a violent attack by her partner in the UAE. Rachel Reeves has confirmed she's backing Andy Burnham to be the next Prime Minister. Despite speculation she's set to lose her job as Chancellor, she says the front-runner in the Labour leadership has committed to following her rules on tax and spending.
3: Businesses here can be confident that that stability, that rigour to policy-making, that tight grip on the public finances, which is essential for getting inflation and interest rates down, will be continued.
1: Ryanair has bowed to pressure and changed its seating policy for families. The airline has come under fire for charging an additional levy for families to sit together on flights. The Competition and Markets Authority were investigating if the policy was unfair under consumer law. And new research has found getting a medical degree is likely to earn graduates the most money across their lifetime. A qualification in the performing arts delivers the lowest return. That's the latest from Radio News Hub. I'm David Hall.
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5: Phoenix weather.
1: Rain in the northwest will turn thundery this evening. Further thunderstorms will develop across southwest England before spreading north. Warm and humid with a low of 22 degrees Celsius.
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6: Well, gang, what am I doing here? I should be earning a medical degree so I can earn the most money. 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Instead of doing that, I'll just be here and be your feel-good agent for the next couple of hours. It's time for the Weekly Herbal Remedy with yours truly, Herbie Allen. And let's get things started off with Mr. Mister.
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6: And you're used to hearing Broken Wings or Kyrie. So we'll do something different instead. Here they are asking, is it love? Actually, nope, I'm getting my songs mixed up. We're starting with Robert Tepper, No Easy Way Out. Oh dear. But you know what's coming up next at least, so that's still good, right?

We just got a confession on the dance floor. Kaz says that the UK is sending Rhonda their heat. Oh dear, and speaking of Rhonda, she approves of the opener for the show. Glad to hear that. And now here's that Mr. song I was talking about. I must be off my rocker today. When am I not off my rocker? Don't answer that. That's a rhetorical question.

Mr., is it love? Okay. Welcome, everybody, to the Weekly Herbal Remedy. It is hot, most likely, where you're listening from. And the woes of air conditioning, I can relate. And we'll talk about that in a little bit. But first of all, let's get to some highs. We've got the production team. I think that is their official name, is it not? Kathy, Rob, Anna, and Kaz, all listening. Now, did we just call you the production team or just Rob's production team? Or maybe they'll try to take over and be the Phoenix production team. Who knows? We better watch out. Anyway, we've got to them listening. We've got Rhonda listening. We've got Christopher Maddox in Brewer, Maine listening. And that's who all I've heard from so far. I have no doubt I'll hear from Patsy a little bit later on in the show. And the only other person I've not heard from yet is you. So, why don't you let me know? You can send an email to Herbie at phoenixradio. Yikes. Okay, let's try this again. Herbie at phoenixradio1208.com. And you can find that address on the website much more coherently. You can also find me in the Telegram group, Phoenix Space Radio Space 1208. All right, Rhonda is not looking forward to triple-digit heat in Indiana. I bet not. And she was talking about how air conditioning hurts her bones. I can relate to that, so thanks to an accident that I got into a long time ago, I know exactly what you mean about air conditioning can definitely affect all sorts of aches and pains. Unfortunately, around here, air conditioning taketh and giveth because it makes the conditions livable, as I definitely found out one day when our air conditioner broke in the middle of summer. But it also, can make you feel very uncomfortable. So, yeah. I know how that goes. And let's see. Kaz took my advice from yesterday. So she had ice cream today, a pink lemonade Magnum. Okay, I did not know they made those flavors of Magnum. Back in the day, when I was in the UK, it was white chocolate and dark chocolate. Always loved the white chocolate ones. And then about 10 years ago, they actually started selling Magnums in the US, and they definitely had some different flavors then. And then they took away the white chocolate ones. I was very sad about that, but of course I was probably the only person that bought them. So, yeah. Anyway, in the entire world, maybe, I don't know. Anyway, but yeah, you definitely gotta stay cool. And UK is on the verge of record-breaking temperatures as well, and they're not used to it. And yeah. Rhonda keeps the air conditioning on 78. Alright, my happy medium is 70, so yeah. Anyway, between 70 and 74, you start getting above that, yeah. Anyway. Let's get back into the music, and we'll continue the heat discussion on Telegram. But here's a little bit of Edison Lighthouse. Love grows where my rosemary goes. So we're doing some 70s feel good for the rest of this hour.

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1: Rhonda loves that Edison Lighthouse song. Excellent. Glad to hear that. And now hear the Stampeders talking about that sweet city woman. Bomb, bomb.

the Stampeders. And now let's go from the early 70s to the late 70s, a group that was inspired by the Duke. Here's Odyssey, talking about the native New Yorker.

tell you what, let's have one more song this set before we go to our requests. And if you've got a request, let me know, Herbie@phoenixradio1208.com. And the Telegram group as well, and we will get it on for you, most definitely. But right now, here's the Sanford Towson Band, Smoke from a Distant Fire.

0: Hello, everyone. It's Thad Zaremba. I'm the host of Standard Time, which is heard right here on the Phoenix Radio, Thursdays, 6 p.m. in the U.K. That's 1 o'clock in the afternoon here in the East Coast of the United States. 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
1: Good morning, Herbie. It's Christopher Maddox calling you in Brewer, Maine, calling you today. I've got three requests for your weekly Herbal Remedy radio show. That's the show for Thursday, June 25th, 2026. And these are three country music song requests. Could you please play for me the songs called One, Woman by Kane Brown from the year of 2026. The second request is called When You See Me by Zach Taub from the year of 2026. Then the third request is called Busy Man by Billy Ray Cyrus from the year of 2026. For me, please and thank you very much as well. I'll be listening live for an hour and a half from 11 a.m. to 12:15 p.m. today. And then I'll catch the rest from 12:15 p.m. onward on the Mixcloud link later on as I'm at the program from that time onward today. Okay? At my leisure when it's available. Okay? Thank you very much. Thank you. Goodbye.
2: All right, Christopher, yes, indeed, we're going to get this on for you right now. As a matter of fact, starting with Kane Roberts.

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2: Since we had one called The Woman from Kane Roberts, from Kane Brown, sorry, let's have John Lennon also talking about Woman. Yep, we're doing this set this hour for the same title.

And there you have it, our same title, different song. Earlier we had Woman from Kane Brown, and Woman Now from John Lennon, and now here is Kane Roberts asking, does anybody really fall in love anymore? Bet you never heard this one.

tuned in. Glad to have you on board. She's been feeling the heat as well, because it's just hot in general all over the world, I think. Well, not in the other hemisphere, but anyway. Here's Lenny Kravitz. It ain't over till it's over.

0: Phoenix Radio News.
1: The June heat record has been broken again. Yeovilton in Somerset has recorded a temperature of 36.4 degrees Celsius. Almost 2,500 schools have been closed or faced disruption due to the heat wave. And Education Secretary Bridget Phillipson says it's been a difficult few days.
2: It has been a challenge for staff, for school leaders, and also for children in school as well. And it's down to individual head teachers to take decisions about safety and well-being of children. And I know that's always their top priority. But it can be a challenge for parents when schools close, and we're working with schools to keep them open as far as we can.
1: 10,000 people could be missing following the Venezuela earthquakes. The country suffered back-to-back quakes this morning, and at least 164 people have been killed. The US is helping with the search for survivors. Here's Secretary of State Marco Rubio.
3: Their most immediate need right now is search and rescue efforts. They have collapsed buildings, and so they'll need a lot of help in terms of digging through that. The airport there is badly damaged, so we'll have to rely on the Department of War to deploy assets there. And then we're also helping them with some overhead imagery, especially in coastal areas where they don't have full visibility over what the damage has been or what the impact has been.
1: A teenage boy has been found not guilty of killing a 9-year-old girl. The 16-year-old, who cannot be named due to his age, was on trial accused of murder and manslaughter following the death of Aria Thorpe. The youngster died of a single stab wound to her chest at her home in Weston-super-Mare in 2025. Sir Keir Starmer says he'll hand over the keys to number 10 with good grace. His comments come as his Chancellor, Rachel Reeves, has confirmed she's backing Andy Burnham to be the next Prime Minister. Meanwhile, Liberal Democrat leader Sir Ed Davey has refused to be drawn on whether he'd form a coalition with the Labour Party led by Burnham.
4: I'm very confident about where my party's going to be. And it'll be, I think, Mrs. Badenoch who'll be worried about questions about coalition.
1: And the number of children with special educational needs has hit a record high. It's up 12.5% year on year. That's the latest from Radio News Hub. I'm David Hall.
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1: Rain in the northwest will turn thundery this evening. Further thunderstorms will develop across southwest England before spreading north. Warm and humid with a low of 22 degrees Celsius.
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9: Welcome to the second and final hour of the show. Big hi to Jonathan from New York, who is tuned in. Glad you're listening to the show, my friend. And now let's hear from Lynn Collins.

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Cause we realize two things, that you aren't doing anything for us, and that we can better do by ourselves. So from now on, we're gonna use what we got to get what we want.

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All right. And if you're wondering, does that sound a little bit familiar? Well, at least in the U.S. it should, because you may recognize that from this popular rap song from the late 80s.

Rob Bass and DJ Easy Rock, It Takes Two, sampling that previous song from Lynn Collins, Think About It, and a little bit of James Brown in there too. Okay, let's now hear from Strange Ways. Good night, LA.

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1: Yes, indeed. And I tell you what, let's change gears just a little bit. Yeah, that's what I'm talking about. All right, we'll soften things up again. Don't worry, folks. But right now, here's a little bit of Transvision Vamp. Baby, I don't care.

Hello, this is Adrian Picton. Some of you will remember back in 2016, I lost my first wife, Sarah, who died of a brain tumour. Despite this being a very sad time, the last 3 weeks of Sarah's life in particular were made very special through the specialist and tender care we received from Ashgate Hospice in Chesterfield. As it is 10 years this year since I lost Sarah, I've decided to take part in the annual Ashgate Hospice Sparkle Night Walk again this year. This is a late night, 10-kilometre, 6.5-mile walk where over 3,000 people don pink t-shirts and flashing bunny ears to walk for Ashgate. The hospice is undergoing funding challenges at the moment, and I want them to be there for people who are going through what Sarah and I went through. 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That web address once again, justgiving.com/page/sarahspinkfriends, and that's Sarah with an H.

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1: It's a Chicken here with you every Saturday morning at 10 UK, 5 US Eastern, with 60s and 70s Saturday. We'll be bringing you all kinds of wonderful tunes from these two great decades right here. 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

0: music so far. Glad to hear that. And tell you what, let's have a little bit of comedy now from Liza Minnelli. Ring Them Bells.
1: About a year ago, I heard this truly terrific, absolutely true story. And it just so happens that I told a couple of friends of mine this truly terrific, absolutely true story. And it just so happened that these friends of mine are songwriters. And guess what happened? Right? Truly terrific, absolutely true song. Gather around, I've got a story to tell about a Manhattan lady that I know very well.

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They said, "We hate to complain, dear, and we don't like to grouse, but you're nearly 32, you should get out of the..."

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'Cause it's the kind of a town where you'll be likely to fall, and all the Tony Cognoscenti find the Balkans a ball.

0: Cheryl DeVore. He said, I'm Norm Saperstein. She said, are you from New York? He said, that can't be denied. I've got a swell junior three at number 5 Riverside.
1: 5? 5 Riverside Drive in New York? That's where you live? That's where I live. 5? Are you sure?

0: Yes, indeed! All right, Liza Minnelli! Ring them bells! All right, guys! Let's do this!
1: And now, here's another request.
0: For Patsy, she wants to hear Barbara Dixon's version of this Beatles classic,

0: America. You can text the studio on 586-701-6555 and start your message with the word Phoenix.
1: Yes, indeed. And now into the mellow part of the show here for the remainder. And let's hear from Liverpool Express. Every man must have a dream. Well, the mellow part already started with Patsy's request, but yeah, you know what I mean.

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I honestly love you.

0: honestly love you.
1: Very pretty but sad song there from Olivia. Alright, we're gonna kind of speed things up just a little bit here now with, but still keep it soft with some Wilson Phillips. Hold on.

All right, that's going to do it for me today, folks. But Thad is up next. Then Kaz with Hot Summer Nights. I'll be back with you on Sunday for the Motown Show at 3 p.m. my time, 4 p.m. Eastern, 9 p.m. UK time, and of course, Monday with Monday Madness.

Yeah, like I said, I'll be back with you Monday, and then of course Wednesday with Afternoon Delight. But of course, we have other great programming happening for you right here on The Phoenix Radio. So don't forget to check out our schedule at the Order of the Phoenix on our homepage, and you can find the show archives and a whole lot more as well. 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
1: Hello, everybody. Welcome. I figure we are better on the working on the premise of Better Late Than Never today. Hello there. Well, a little encoder issue. Well, a little sound card issue, actually. And, well, you go figure these things. Anyway, I figured it out in a bit. That's actually rapid fire for Thaddeus here. Happy to have you on board. Music from the Great American Songbook and beyond. That was Maynard Ferguson's band. He's way up there in the stratosphere on the flugelhorn. That is he. Teach Me Tonight is the song. I got the ink spots here. Yes, sir.
2: Yes.
1: That's what I just said, gentlemen.

0: Yes, sir. Ink Spots there for you. I trucked that out without my hat. Ink Spots. Make a little music for you here on Standard Time. I have a song here that's so, it's old. I could look it up and tell you how old it is. It's been around a long time. And I play this every 6 months or a year or so. It's just an interesting version of this. Well, first, let me say hello to Dave tuned in, and thanks for being there. I appreciate that. And let me think. Oh, yeah. So I'm back to this song, Holly Cole's version of this. And it's a nice version. I hope you enjoy it. This is, she's going to tell you all about it, but and I won't even have to intro the song. Here comes Holly.
1: I'm going to go over here. Hi, Aaron. Hi, you guys. New perspective. Well, this guy here that I'm sitting with is longest standing member of this band, and he's my very dear, dear friend and a fantastic musician, and I've been playing with him for quite a while. Aaron, how long have we been playing?
2: 12 years.
1: Since I was 10. We've been playing together, and long time. I was hardly a jazz singer at 10. But this song is a beautiful song, a favorite song of ours, and it was taught to me when I was a very little girl by my grandfather, who passed away this year. And he was an accordion player, and this song, I think, is one of the... It is the quintessential song of loss of love.

0: That's the sound of Hallie Cole and Company. And, you know, this is a song I think you hear 100 million times in life, and it actually does sound like a unrequited love song there, doesn't it? It does, yep. Oh, let's see. Let's know this is standard time. We're going to pick up the this is Talk About Love. There you go, Thad, because there are multiple of them. The Mills Brothers, a little old-fashioned love.
1: I've got

They're big in barbershop bell chords. So, you know, we do those back and forth and forth and back. And there's usually one guy in a quartet that hates them. It's not me. I usually like them. It's usually one of the guys has to be someplace in the middle if there's odd timing at all. There you go. Anyway, Mills Brothers, I got that old-fashioned love. You've got that old-fashioned sound on Standard Time right here from the fabulous Phoenix Radio. I'm Thad. And if you'd like to hear something, just send it along to Thad at Phoenix Radio 1208. And I'm instructed that's going to get your mail to me. Ergo, your request. So we will check that all out. I have the Pizzarellis here, John and Jessica. Well, Jessica's Molassy, but she's really Mrs. Pitts. So we go, starting with Jess, and of course, John's back in her. Bucky's on this recording, John's dad, too. Aaron Weinstein's on the violin, and a multiplicity of good people. And they're all good news to know. They're all breezing along with the breeze.

0: me in. Pencil them all in, and we're happy to have you penciled in with us today. Oh, sorry. There you go. John and Jess, there you go. Jessica, if you want to learn how to form vowels and whatnot and do the diphthong, listen to her sing. She does it. She's a Broadway singer. And he is a jazz player. And interesting couple. Later today, I'm going to fast the half-hour break here. I'm going to play a thing by Jacob Collier in the San Francisco Orchestra. And it's a fascinating, I hope you'll listen to it. It's going to make music live for you. He's going to create a song with really talented musicians and an orchestra, but they're going to do it, you know, it's going to be improv, so it's going to be improvisational. I'll put on after. We're going to do a couple Sinatra songs first because he does music oh so well. Starting out with, let's start with this one. You know, you listen to Sinatra and you go, "You, this is, you know, it's just excellent." And, you know, so here it is. And here's how it gets that way, because he has an ear and he hears things, and you'll hear him hear it here, and then you're going to hear the song. But here's Sinatra starting out with "How Little It Matters, How Little We Know."
1: Once more. No, I'm just trying to cheat with notes. You can't cheat with notes. Got to sing them.
2: I like that. You guys just don't appreciate a good ear.
1: Bartender. Is it too, not too late, is it?
3: E15, 315, take 12.

0: And of course, Frank Sinatra, along with Antonio Carlos Jobim, and that, of course, from the album Francis Albert and Antonio Carlos. That is it. How insensitive. Let me let you know. Okay, now I'm going to play my cut here. I got this from a buddy of mine, Chuck. And Chuck said, Thad, listen to this. He said, I want to send this to another fellow music lover. And so he did, and I am going to send it to you because you are music lovers as well. Now, this is kind of an interesting thing. They're going to create some music live in front of you. It's going to start out with Jacob Collier talking, and he's in front of the San Francisco Symphony. And the rest, I think, is pretty self-explanatory. Make sure you're listening to this on something that's good, and you'll hear it get created in front of you. I think it's interesting. I hope you do. Let me know either way. Here we go.
1: If it's okay with you, I'd like to try and create something which we have no plan for, no rehearsal, no prior discussion. I'm so excited about this. So none of you have any idea what's going to happen. None of you have any idea what's going to happen. And I have a little bit of an idea what's going to happen, but not really all. Are we ready? Okay, right. Hi, everybody. We're going to start with strings. Can you play an F, like a really high F? Like... That's lovely. Can you play a C, so F and C? Yeah? Maybe a B-flat over here, high B-flat. Let's have an F here, F. Yeah, the lower octave. That's lovely. Can you try a tremolando? Oh, no, go back to arco, it's better. Okay, great. Okay, so keep going. Harp. Hello. Can you play a... Dum, dum, dum, dum, dum, dum, dum. So it's F, B flat, C, B flat, F, C, B flat. Perfect. That's perfect. Oh, that's beautiful. Okay, Celeste, can you just do F? So like F, F, F, F. Yeah. Fantastic. Do we have a Glockenspiel? All right now. Can you play F, just F? Yeah, even louder. Even louder. Even louder. Even quieter. Slightly quieter. No, that's just right. That's fantastic. Okay. Everybody, stop. Okay, it's a good start. Very good. Fantastic work. Right. So, that's lovely, everyone. Really lovely. So, let's see. Basses. Can you play a pizzicato B flat? Yeah. Oh, that was even better than I was hoping. That was really good. Let's do it again. Three, and. Three, and again. Keep playing that. So, Charlie, you three. Oh, there are six of you. Okay. Can you three play dum, dum, dum, which is FCF? Yeah, that's lovely. Okay, now you three. Play the same thing upside down. I'll show you when. Play it. Okay, violas. I've got your part ready. It's the note D. And it's just a pizzicato D. Higher than that though. Yeah. Yeah, yeah. And it goes here. Yeah. Hey. Okay, basses. Go down to A. Now down to G. Much warning there. And B flat. Yeah. And stop. Okay, so here's what I want to do. Thank you very much. Thank you, San Francisco. Thank you. We're not done yet. So when the basses play a G, when they go down to their lowest note, can all of you transpose all your parts down by a tone? So dum dum dum dum dum dum dum and then back up to the dum dum dum dum. Can we try that? So B flat. A, and then G, And then let's go down there. 2, 3, go. Yeah. Everybody down? Lovely. Page B flat. Keep going. Strings. 1, 2, 3. And. A. Celeste clock.

Oh, that's lovely. That's really lovely. Okay. Good stuff. Thank you very much. So, that will be our verse. The chorus, we need brass. We need lots of brass. Okay. Here's what we're going to do. Tuba. Where is my... Yeah, tuba. Hey, my man on the tuba up here. Come on. So, can you play... Yeah, I know. We love low notes. Okay. So you have three notes to play. And the first one is E flat. Yeah, that's the one. Yeah. So that one lasts for four beats. And then you play a G for two beats and an F for two beats. Ready? Three, go. Okay, that is magnificent. Do we have a bass trombone? Come on. Okay, so bass trombone, if you play the same thing but up a fifth from there, so like B flat, D, C, can you hear that? Three, go. Oh, that's almost too hefty for me, actually. Bass trombone, can you go up the octave? Two, three, go. I like that amount of heft. Okay, stop there. So, trombones, there are two more of you, right? Can you play G and then B flat, A? Those are your notes. Same rhythm. One, two, three, go. That's too good to be true, that is. It's really something. Okay, horns. Where are my horns? We got four horns. Wow. Okay, four. Let's see. Can two of you play B flat? Just there. No offense or anything. Yeah, and then the other two could be the F. So, yeah, that's exactly right. That's right. I wasn't far off. That goes straight through all these chords. Let's do horns and trombones and tuba, and then we'll get to trumpets. Two, three, go.

That's good. That's how long we're going to do that for. So it happens three times, basically. Trumpets, what should I do with you? Maybe one of you should... Who's the first trumpet? That top F there, concert F. That, yeah, yeah. Just... Yeah, and the D next door. And the B flat, that one there. Yeah, let's say that. Try it. Three, go! Okay, that's... Yeah, it's good, isn't it? Trumpets are awesome. Trumpets are awesome. So that D should go down to a C on the second bar. So it's like... Does that make sense? And the B flat should go down to an A, but only every other time. Yeah? So it's like... And then... Does that make sense? You're the best. Okay. Let's do horns, trumpets, and all, actually all the brass. Trombones, bass trombone, tuba. Two, three, go! I mean, that's really, that feels good to me. Feels good to me. However, I think it could be like three times louder. That's what yeah? Okay, we like this idea. But I also think we should add some percussion because then it will be even more dramatic. So can you play, okay, this is a question. You have a snare drum there and you have a bass drum, you have a casa there too. And you have a cymbal, okay, this is working out beautifully. So here's what I need you to do. I need you to do a roll on the snare for two beats. So it goes three and then I want you to hit the bass drum and the cymbal at the same time. So it goes like this. Is that okay? Can we hear that? Go ahead. One, two, three, and... Yeah, that's it. That is fabulous. Okay, great. Really, really, really something. Timpani. Have you got a boom? That's my impression of an E-flat. A tympanic E-flat. Yeah, that's exactly the thing. It's uncanny. Do you have a G and an F as well? That's the same drum. Yeah, yeah. That's how timpanis work. Boom, boom, boom. That's cool. So timpanis work where you change the pitch with your foot. Did you know that? Yeah, it's amazing. Yeah. So, do you have a B flat? Cool, cool. So here's what we're going to do. When we have the snare drum roll, do a roll on the B flat. And then go to play the E flat. And then play along with the tuba. Boom. Yeah, and as loud as you can go. There is no limit to the volume. Uncapped. Okay, let's have percussion. Three times louder brass. Everyone together? Are we ready? One, two, three, go!

That's it. Hey, that's perfect. Isn't that amazing? You're doing fabulous, then. So, yeah, so three times in total, and then we got it. That leaves the woodwinds. Yeah. Okay now. Let's see. Bassoons. What's up, fellas? Leslie, can you play a C and a G? What's the lowest C you can play on bassoon? Oh, that's a good one. Yeah. Maybe you should both play the C, actually. Yeah. Can we just hear you both playing the C? Three, go. Wow, insane. So good. Who else have we got? We've got clarinet. How many clarinets do we have? Two? All right, that's enough for me. That's enough. No, not that we couldn't use more, but that two is perfectly fine. What's the lowest? Let's see. What's the lowest E-flat? Can you go do? Can you do that one? Yeah. So you play that E-flat, and then maybe you play F to the one that's the right above it. Yeah, exactly. But can you do a trill? Yeah, great. I knew you could do it. Let's see. Oboes. How many oboes do we have? You two. Fabulous. Can you play a low B-flat? Like a... That one there. It's a bit low, isn't it? I should never have doubted you. That is really good. Let's see. And then we've got flutes. Two flutes. Piccolo and flute. Oh, piccolo sounds fun. Let's see. Maybe... Can you play B-flat? Oh, no. No, play a G. That one there. Can you go down the octave? No, the octave's good. And then piccolo. Can we have an E-flat above that? So... That one. Exactly. No, yeah. It's good. And I want everybody, except for you, I want everybody to do a trill. Whatever note makes sense in the key of B-flat major, concert B-flat major. So, no. Can we hear that? And bassoons, you stay where you are, no trills for you. You just simply don't deserve them. Okay, two, three, go. Can you do even faster the trill? Like that. Two, three, go. Yeah, that's really good. That's really good. Thank you. Oh, woodwinds, everybody, come on. Okay. Does everyone have something to do? I haven't missed anybody out, have I? I think I've got everybody. Oh, the singers. Okay, but I can't give you a part yet, otherwise it will give the game away. But when it gets to it, I'll give you a part. Okay, I promise. So now we're going to perform the song. And you don't know what it is yet? No, honestly, you don't. And we're going to start with the strings. I'm going to direct from here. I'm going to play piano. I also have a part. I haven't told you that yet. And we'll start with the strings. Strings by themselves, the upper strings. Everybody ready? Okay. So...

Well, I really hope you enjoyed that. Jacob Collier of the San Francisco Symphony and the construction of a song from beginning to end. There is a massive amount of applause. Better than 30 seconds left, which I'm going to fade. He deserves every bit of it, as does the orchestra there. I found it really interesting. I hope you did. I found it interesting to listen to. And my buddy Chuck that sent this along. Just so you know, music is music. Chuck, if you were to pick Chuck's music collection and what he does, it's blues and hard rock. There you go. But he's got a musical ear, in case you were in doubt. Okay, Jacob Collier, San Francisco Orchestra. Thought I'd share with you. This seemed to be the best show on which to do it. Let's wrap up this. Let's see. Well, I'm going to break up a set here. But I'm going to do it anyway. Ella Fitzgerald. I got a couple from her, starting out with the You Go to My Head, going by Sanders Rapp.

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Yes, I know we are awake and entertaining 24 hours a day, and we do it 7 days a week. Nope, we aren't tired. Just keep listening. And thank you so much.

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1: Thank you so much, Kath. That is happening right after me today. So in less than an hour, you can chill out and enjoy yourself for the hot summer night. By the way, it's over there. Terry wrote me, it's very warm for you guys. I saw that in the news, too. It's very warm for you guys over there, all across Europe, the UK, and it's a good thing. We don't have any global, weather issues whatsoever, yeah. You know, Ella Fitzgerald, whom we just heard from, and we're going to hear from again, but here is her orchestra. This is from a live recording. Do you know what it means to Miss New Orleans? This is an instrumental.

Well, that fellow certainly deserves the applause he's getting there. Trumpet solo. And do you know what it means to miss New Orleans? Here's Ella back again, singing again. You know, this one, let's see, written by Johnny Mercer, and written for the movie by the same name, Laura.

What arrangements and what music and what delivery. Ella Fitzgerald, of course, here on Standard Time, and that was Laura, Johnny Mercer music written for the movies. I mentioned going into the tune. I did. Let me let you know, let's see, I got a couple here from Tony Bennett. Starting out with a duet by he and Katie Lane called Keep the Faith, Baby, and we're going to have him sing also on his own, The Rules of the Road. Tony Bennett on Standard Time.

recklessly miss a bend of the road. Then suddenly this.

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One with he and KD Lang, and then there was the road all by himself. Yes, indeedy. I went with Judy Garland here and Merrimack along with her. If I Had You, name of the song. Standard Time, this show. The Phoenix is where you are right now. And thanks for joining us.

A nice blend there, Judy Garland, along with the Mary Mac Singers, and If I Had You. Pretty song. You know, we had Jacob Collier conducting the symphony. We were going to put Bill Evans along with the symphony. This little tune here is called My Bells.

From one a really good piano player, we're going to go to another. That's Bill Evans, of course. My Bells is the name of the song. Going to a song next by done by Diana Krall. And when I first heard Diana Krall, it was playing the piano. And I thought, she's a good piano player. And then she came out with vocals. And, well, the rest, as you know, is pretty much history. This is a song that I first heard this, like this song. It's been around a while since her Girl in the Other Room album. So it's about 20-plus years. And but this is a song, I looked it up long ago, and I remember because it was written by Tom Waits. And, oh, he wrote this. Here you go. Diana Krall, composed by Tom Waits. Temptation, the name of the song. Standard time.

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1: Well, thank you so much, Billy Jones. That, of course, Diana Krall. And you're tuned to Phoenix, where in about 30 minutes is going to be those hot summer nights. And boy, you guys are experiencing over there. And but Kat's going to keep you company, so don't you move a muscle. In the meantime, we got Dinah Shore. You're going to sing All About You and I, which will be you and Kat later after You and I.

Pretty Song Dinosaur, you and I. And Patsy, I see your request. I'm sorry I was late. It will happen. That's my plan. In the meantime, let's take a listen to Dave McKenna. He's a piano player and a good one, too. He's going to play The Shadow of Your Smile.

0: Dave McKenna, music written by Henry Mancini, and of course, and that's Shadow of Your Smile. Now, Patsy, a patient listener indeed, wanted to hear Stacey Kent, Hushabye Mountain. Here it is.
1: A gentle breeze

There you go. That's for Patsy. And thanks so much, Patsy. And that's a pretty song. Hushabye Mountain, really done nicely, too, by Stacey Kent. Well, I would like to do a little music here from Voctive, the a cappella group, and because they're very good, and they fit in here, I think. So let's give it a whirl. Let's see. This is Voctive, As If We Never Said Goodbye. On Standard Time. We're in about 20 minutes and change. We'll say goodbye, but Kaz will be here, so stick right where you are.

12 talented people that comprise Vaktiv, a cappella group, and that is from the musical Sunset Boulevard, which was from, of course, the movie, which was back in, I think, the 50s, I think, maybe, yeah, 50s, I think, with Norma Desmond coming down for that last shot, coming down there. Okay, as if we never said goodbye. So, it's from a musical, and so I said, you know, that's from a musical, and, you know, many songs that were in musicals become standards, and this one is by from another musical. The musical was called The Last Ship. It didn't run long, and it was produced by this fellow, Sting, and here's the song that he wrote, among many, because he wrote the thing, and it's called The Night the Pugilist Learned How to Dance.

I was quick with me fists and fast with me footwork, as you can plainly see. But while fighting was useful for getting your way among the toughs of the town, well, you could all swear there had to be something that was better than this. I was 15 years old and I'd never been kissed. Well, of course, she'd ignore me. Our friends would all sneer at me bloody nose dripping and me cauliflower ear. For it's hard to convince in a romantic pose with a lovely black eye and a broken nose.

waltz with a broomstick. 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But I really had eyes for your mother, you see, wanting her to acknowledge this new version of me. But now everyone's watching, expecting I'll fail. But this fire in me belly, there's wind in me sails. I knew I was risky and I was taking a chance. I couldn't retreat now, I had to advance. So I swing to the left, I swing to the right. Keep me eyes on me partner, like I wouldn't a fight. I just keep to the right.

Sting, of course, and the night the pugilist finally learned how to dance. I heard that song, in case you care, and you probably don't, but it's interesting. I heard it on The Tonight Show. He came on, and it was just him and his guitar, and he sat at the desk, and they said, well, why don't you sing something? And he sang that. I said, oh, this is good. That's why I got it. That's why I shared it with you. 11 minutes or so, Kaz is going to be here. In the meantime, I've got a little bit of music here from Joe Stafford, Long Ago and Far Away.

They go long ago and far away, and that, of course, Joe Stafford. Let's see. Oh, let's play a little. Now, you know, a lot of folks recorded kind of American songbook albums. Some of them did decent jobs of it, and, well, some of them didn't, but I thought this fellow did. It was surprising to me, but I'm happy that he did it. Engelbert Humperdinck, and, well, kind of how I feel about spending time with you in the evening. It's a lovely way to spend an evening. Engelbert Humperdinck on Standard Time.

Engelbert Humperdinck. And it's a lovely way to spend an evening. Billie Holiday here. Time in my hands and you in my arms here.

Billie Holiday finishing out the show. We have to make way. Kaz has got lots of music for you, so you stay right where you are, and we'll keep you entertained every day around the clock here from the fabulous Phoenix. And I'll be back. Well, my hope is to be back here with you again next week on Standard Time. Hope you'll be able to join me then. Stick around. We'll keep entertained. You all have a marvelous week. Stay cool if it's hot. Enjoy it if you enjoy it. And take care. I'll see you next time. Bye-bye.

0: 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Then make sure you're waking up with Cara in the Morning every weekday from 7 a.m. UK time on Phoenix Radio.
1: 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Fan Zaremba, host of The Charter Flight, which can be heard on the Phoenix Radio, 6 p.m. in the UK, 1 p.m. here in the East Coast of the United States. 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

0: Listen to the sound of those waves. Don't they sound lovely? Chris Rea on the beach, getting us started for tonight's hot summer nights. And the show is definitely living up to its name. Called it Hot Summer Nights because I had these lovely ideas of sitting, relaxing in the garden on a hot summer night. And I thought, that's a perfect show name. I didn't quite realise what I was, sometimes you don't quite know what you wish for, because it is certainly a very hot summer night here where I am. And the sun is off the patio now. I am sitting outside. It's probably the coolest place to be. Certainly can't be upstairs. It's about 33 point something upstairs. I don't know what the, let's see, temperature.
1: It's about 31 degrees.
0: So it's 31 degrees outside, and I'm in my garden on my patio, relaxing on my chair, and here for the next 2 hours, and looking forward to your company and your request. Tonight, I'm going to ask you a question. What do you think is the perfect slow, easy, chilled out song that you like to listen to on a hot summer night when you're maybe relaxing in your garden? Or if you're not in your garden and you're indoors, then you maybe relax in front of a fan too. What would your hot summer night tune be? What do you think you would like to hear? We've got some hellos to say as well. Terry was first off the mark tonight, and he said, I'll be listening, looking forward to the show, and I am outside. So you listen in your garden, that's lovely. So good evening to you, and good evening to Herbie as well. And he's there. Said, you might need some more ice cream. I might do at this rate. So hello to you. Hello to Sue as well. It's nice to have you listen. And hello to Rob and to Anna and to Kathy, who are all listening and are melting away as I speak. There are more of you listening, I'm sure. And I'll come back and tell you that after we hear from Janet Jackson. Let's wait a while. Okay, if you insist, let's have a long hot summer, because I don't know why that didn't play.

Style Council and Long Hot Summer, and it's definitely, well, I don't know if it's going to be a long hot summer here, but we've certainly got some lovely weather at the moment. In fact, probably a little bit overkill. And before the show, I love it in the mornings at the minute, and I come out first thing, cup of tea, you know, lie back, listen to Cara, you know, relax, enjoy this garden. And by lunchtime, by about 1 o'clock, the sun is around on the patio, so I've got to go indoors because it's just too hot. Then, of course, indoors is also red hot. So by about 4 o'clock, I'm absolutely melting. Tonight, it got to about 6:30 and I thought, I am going to pass out with the heat. I can't stand this. So I had to go into the shower. I put my shower on cold, maximum cold, got in the shower, wet my hair. Because I think the problem is I have got a lot of hair, really thick hair, and it just, when your head gets hot, then you're all hot, you can't cool down. I just couldn't regulate my temperature, and I went in the shower, I put my head under the shower, you know, got cold and everything, and I came out the shower about 7 or just after, and my hair was wet, really wet. I didn't dry it at all, I just left it. And you know, I've been out in the garden now and it's dry as a bone already, which is just unheard of. It really is. But I feel much better after my cold shower because I really was feeling quite unwell. I felt really quite faint and just not well. And I thought, oh my goodness. But however, I do feel fine now. And I'm so glad I'm able to be here living up to the show's name on the hottest summer night we've had in, I don't know, a very long time. Terry is on his sofa on his patio, listening to the music. Lovely. That's nice. Well, I'm in my chair, listening to the water feature behind me, and I'll try and see if I can let you hear the water feature. I might try and once I finish my drink, so it'll kick it over. I'll see if you can hear the water feature. Good evening to Ian up there in Kelso, and it's I think even you've been having hot weather as well, I believe. And hello to Patsy as well. Request coming up for you in just a second. And hello to Rhonda. Good evening to you. And thank you for joining us. And we're talking about this heat and everything and this hot weather we're having. And Rhonda's thinking to herself, well, we're set for over 100 degrees Fahrenheit's worth of heat soon. So, you know, suck it up, buttercup. I'm sure that's what Rhonda's thinking to herself. Right. For Patsy then, Janice Ian at 17.

the Beatles. And in my life, well, we're going to have a Janice and a Janet then, but that Janet Jackson song, I still can't get it to play. So I think I might be have a dodgy version. We'll see if we can find a better version of it and play it, because it's a good song, but it doesn't want to play for me. Because I was being clever. I thought, oh, we'll have a Janice and a Janet, but no, it didn't. Wasn't happy with that. Terry has made some requests, and that's going to come up soon for you. And we're talking about the weather and all that kind of stuff. And I was going to let you hear my water feature, wasn't I? Let's see if I can do that without causing any major. Let's see if you can all hear this. Let's see. Ooh. There you are. Doesn't that sound nice? It is lovely. It's very relaxing. Very, very relaxing. I love the water feature, and it's solar powered, so it just gathers power, and of course there's been plenty of that. So it's been going full pelt for the last few days. Let me just sit down again before I fall down. We don't want that, would we? Not live on air. That wouldn't be good, would it? Right, okay. Herbie has been in touch, and he's made a request, and he wants to hear one of my teenage heartthrobs. Yes, none other than Wet, Wet, Wet, of course, and Lovers All Around. Longest number one single from 1994.

0: Wet, wet, wet, and love is all around. Oh, I was a massive Marty Pelo fan back in the day, and loved all the Scottish bands, really. You and Cry, Wet, Wet, Wet, Deacon Blue, of course. I loved all that. Ian said, oh, I thought you were still a teenager. No, sadly not. Although I did never feel my age, I have to say, normally, but I must say today I do feel a bit old and a bit just hot and bothered today. I really do. Oh dear. Yes, it is just too much, isn't it? Oh, and excuse the barking dog across the back. Cara is with us and has made some requests, which will be coming up. And she's also in the garden, enjoying the cool evening. And she says she wants one of the water features. Cara, you can go to Amazon. That's where I got mine from. And it was easy to install. It's just a little panel that's the solar power thing, and then the feature itself. Mine has got like four levels, and the water just drips down. And as you can hear, it's really nice and relaxing. Right, we're going to have a little promo break, and then we'll come back with some more great music on Hot Summer Sights. I'm Kaz, and thank you for joining me.
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Dire Straits, Romeo and Juliet, requested by Cara. Great song. And Terry, your request will be coming up soon. Now, you just wouldn't let me play the version. I don't know what's going on tonight. I think it's the weather. It's playing up with the old software, and it's not letting me play various versions of various things, and I don't really know why. But never mind. We'll soldier on. We'll get there. We'll get there eventually. Yes. I hope everyone is enjoying their summer's hot summer night. If you're in your garden or you're in your lounge, Ian's it's 28 in his lounge, and his and he said his water features his cold tap. Well, it does sound a bit like a tap, I suppose, doesn't it? It'll stop soon though, because of course there's no sun on it now, so it'll stop running soon till tomorrow. But it is lovely to listen to when you're out here, I've got to say. Sue's been in touch, and she wants to hear a great track from Robert Palmer, and I love this song. This is She Makes My Day.

Robert Palmer, and She Makes My Day. 1988, I remember that very well. Excuse me, I'm losing my voice now. Great song. Ian said, why don't you put the computer in the water feature for a cool down? Well, A, we might hear a big bang, and secondly, the computer is actually upstairs. It's one of the benefits, I will say, of being blind is that you can just, you don't have to be where your computer is. So, for example, in the mornings, I can bring my work headset and work laptop keyboard outside, and I can work in the garden. And then this evening, I can bring my desktop computer, keyboard and headset out, and I can do the show in the garden. So there are advantages to being blind. There might not be too many, but there are some, and that is one of them. You don't have to be beside your, because it is too hot upstairs, and it would be really, really hot. I mean, it's hot out here, but upstairs would be pretty unbearable tonight, to be honest. But it is nice out here. It's nice and relaxing, and I'm sitting back relaxing, enjoying myself, and I hope you are too. Terry, got your request now. This is Zingland Dan and John Forcoley and Knights. What is it called? Let me just look, because I can't remember. My brain is turned to mush, or as my PA said yesterday, my brain is not braining. No, it definitely isn't. Knights Are Forever Without You. Of course it is. I don't know, I only read that 30 seconds before and I couldn't remember. Here we are.

Nights Are Forever Without You for Terry. And he said, thank you for this great song. You're more than welcome anytime at all. Always happy to play people's requests, because when you all suggest things, then you don't have to listen to my choices, do you? So, yeah. And you get to hear what you hear, and I get to play things I might not have thought of. So it works all for the good. And another request coming in now is Rhonda. And where is it? Where is it? Oh, here it is. Dan Fogelberg and Run for the Roses.

for Rhonda. And Run for the Roses. Now, it was picked up. See, I was checking. So we call, if somebody has a little sort of, not a nap, but a little maybe, you know, mini doze or a sort of loss of concentration for a minute or two, I call them snuffle moments. You know, when you're just going to just sort of drift off. So I managed to, instead of saying Dan Fogelberg, out came Dan Fogelbird. I didn't mean to say Dan Fogelberg bird, even, because I knew what it was. But Piggy over there picked up on it. And I was just making sure you weren't having a snuffle moment. But he isn't, because he was picking me up on the fact that I didn't say Dan Fogelberg's name right. And I knew it was Dan Fogelberg all the time. But as I said earlier tonight, my brain is definitely not braining. It is definitely melted away in some puddle somewhere. Yes, it is. Right. Let's hear from Robbie Williams. This is probably my favourite song from him. And it's Eternity.

0: Dido and White Flag. I love that song. Really like that one. And before that, we had Alyssa Etheridge and You Can Sleep While I Drive. No, Cara, don't think so, because I don't think you'll be driving anywhere anytime soon. Well, not with anybody in the car with you anyway. Cara asked for that song. Good track. So it's after 9 o'clock and we should really have a little break, and I don't know where the time is going. It is going very, very quickly. I've still got some more requests to play, which will be coming up. But first of all, I'm going to let you hear something that Adrian is doing on Saturday. Here he is to tell you all about it.
1: Hello, this is Adrian Picton. Some of you will remember back in 2016, I lost my first wife, Sarah, who died of a brain tumour. Despite this being a very sad time, the last 3 weeks of Sarah's life in particular were made very special through the specialist and tender care we received from Ashgate Hospice in Chesterfield. As it is 10 years this year since I lost Sarah, I've decided to take part in the annual Ashgate Hospice Sparkle Night Walk again this year. This is a late night, 10-kilometre, 6.5-mile walk where over 3,000 people don pink t-shirts and flashing bunny ears to walk for Ashgate. The hospice is undergoing funding challenges at the moment, and I want them to be there for people who are going through what Sarah and I went through. 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Your kind generosity would be hugely appreciated by me, as well as the staff and volunteers at Ashgate Hospice, along with the patients and loved ones. That web address once again, justgiving.com/page/sarahspinkfriends, and that's Sarah with an H.

And I think you'll all agree that's a very worthwhile cause. I don't think there's many of us who can say that cancer hasn't touched our lives, either from a family member, friend, or even personally. Although, I mean, I've had cancer of the eyes, but that was when I was a baby, so I don't remember it. But friends and family, I've had people I've lost, and I think the same can be said for quite a lot of us. So go on, you know, give whatever you can, and let's get plenty of money raised for Ashgate Hospice, because, you know, they do some wonderful work. And Adrian's story is even more detailed on the Just Giving page, and it's really touching. Brought tears to my eyes when I read it. So I'd like to wish Adrian all the best for Saturday. I hope it goes really well. At least it'll be later in the evening, so it should be cool for you, cool air. And I hope you raise loads of money. I hope you get to your target and you absolutely smash it too, because what a great cause that you're raising money for there. And I hope everyone can give what they can. I know times are hard, and, you know, cost of living, none of us have got much spare money, but, you know, how many of us go to Costa every week and have a coffee or something, or a hot chocolate? Well, maybe one week, do without that and donate to Adrian's Just Giving page, because that money is going to be put to such a lot of good use. Right, so back to the job in hand then. Ian's been in touch and asked for a request, and I've not heard this artist before. Quite often get introduced to new artists by Ian when he listens, because he often requests stuff that I've not heard before. This is Rhiann Downey and A Lost in Blue.

nice song, isn't it? First time I've heard that. Rhiannon Downey, she's a Scottish artist, Ian tells me, and he saw her part of a set filmed in Glasgow Green. Now that brings back memories. I've been to see various shows and things and acts in Glasgow Green back in the day, many, many years ago, when I was still living up in Glasgow, probably when I was a teenager even. I can't remember now. Deacon Blue, they played there once, and I had a friend who lived quite close to Glasgow Green, so you could actually sit in her garden and listen to any shows or concerts that were taking place there, so it was quite handy. We didn't even have to didn't have to go and fight with the crowds. Herbie has been in touch. Oh no, first of all, I want to say good evening to Rachel, who's also listening. I just replied to Rhonda there, so I saw that Rachel was listening, so good evening to you and thank you very much. And also Adrian is here, and he said he's got out of his meeting to hear me play his promo and things, and I'm glad you're able to hear it. And again, good luck for Saturday, and I hope it all goes well for you. And it'll be, you know, it'll be a nice thing to do, and I hope it all goes to plan and well. Right, Herbie's been in touch with another request, and this makes me laugh because this is summing up all the people in the UK at the moment. Last night, I didn't get to sleep at all. Yeah, I think a lot of people could say that right now.

The Fifth Dimension, and Last Night I Didn't Get to Sleep at All. And I think quite a few people would have said that last night. I have an aircon unit in my bedroom, so I did sleep, but it was a bit broken and I woke up really hot because I have to turn it off to go to sleep too because it's really noisy. I could wear earplugs, but I don't like doing that when I'm in the house on my own, so I have to turn it off and turn the fan on to go to sleep. But I did wake up in the middle of the night because the room had got hot again and it was very warm, so it was quite a broken sleep, but I still did get some. I just checked the temperature actually, and during that last song, and we are now at 29 degrees, so at 18 minutes past 9, it is 29 degrees. Absolutely crazy. It's warmer here than it is abroad. I was saying earlier, we had similar weather back in 2022. Hot weather in July, I think it was, of 2022. But I said, it didn't feel as oppressive somehow. It didn't feel as hot as it does now. Now, whether I've just got older or I don't know, but it certainly feels a lot hotter this time than it did back in 2022. Patsy has been on and asked for another request, and she would like to hear some Dan Fogelberg as well. This is Longer Than For You, Patsy.

Oh, that caught me unawares. I finished. Dan Fogelberg. I cannot say that. Now, Rhonda said she couldn't type. She spelt it wrong, and I can't even say it. I don't know what is wrong with me tonight. I just can't speak. Dan Fogelberg. Longer than. Requested by Patsy. Lovely song, Patsy. Thanks for requesting that. And Terry's agreeing that... He didn't.

he said we had similar temperatures in 1976. I obviously don't remember that because I was too young, but my mum told me that apparently I ran around, or I would, you know, because I was just about walking by then and however, and I was running around with next to nothing on, apparently, back in 1976. She did tell me about it, but I don't remember, obviously. But Terry's just saying that it didn't feel so oppressive as it does now, and we can probably blame good old climate change. And yeah, I think you're right. And our houses and that are just not built for, are they? We're built for the colder, wetter, damper climates. We're not. I mean, like in France, I know they've got, and the other European countries, they've got shutters across their windows to keep the cool in and the heat out and stuff. But we don't have any of that here. And so the houses just get hotter and hotter, and the bricks warm up, and then everything just gets hotter and hotter. And because this has been going on all week now, the bricks are just so hot that the houses are not getting a chance to cool down. But it's meant to be cooler next week. By Sunday we're meant to see 22 and cooler temperatures, which will be lovely and comfortable and nice to sit outside in the day and enjoy it. So I'm looking forward to that. Ian mentioned that he'd been to Glasgow to see some gigs. One of them was Delamitri at the Barrowlands. That's another fantastic venue and still used for concerts now. Been there as well many years ago. So I thought we would hear some Delamitri because they are fabulous. This is Nothing Ever Happens.

0: Delamitri. And nothing ever happens. And lots of love out there for Delamitri. Lots of people are saying how great they are. Yeah, they are really good. I love them. Really, really like them. Good evening to Granny. Justine is tuned in. She's not feeling well. She's made a request and she's not feeling well. And I've just asked her if it's the heat, if it's heat related. Because, yeah, I think that's happening to a few people. I mean, as I told you all earlier, I wasn't feeling brilliant earlier. And I do think it's just to do with being warm and just overheating. So hope you feel better soon, Granny. And she's made a request, which will be coming up in a minute. But before that, shall we hear about a song that's a show even? What is wrong? I can't talk. I don't know what is wrong with me tonight. I really am struggling to talk. I do apologise, everyone. I don't know what is wrong with me. Oh, just blame the weather. Anyway, let's hear all about a show that is coming up tomorrow.
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0: One of my favourite shows of the week. Yes, Rapid Fire Oldies. And we call it, or I call it, Dino Music, because it's for people like me who are a bit prehistoric and dinosaurs. So that's why we call it Dino Music. Right. Granny has asked for a request and she said she knew I would chill her out. I don't know if that's really, I don't know if I chill people out. Well, I suppose it depends, but that's what I aim to do on this show. Although I don't know if I'm doing it tonight with all the fact that I can't even talk. Anyway, she's asked for Chris Rainbow and give me what I cry for.

Chicago and Hard to Say I'm Sorry, and before that Chris Rainbow and Give Me What I Cried For. And Terry said that's a Terry tune if ever there was one. Well, it can go on the album then, can it? Then we'll go to commission. And talking of Terry, he has told me that tomorrow's top, well, he's told everybody in the Telegram group, but if you're not in there and reading, I'll tell you. Tomorrow's top 10 apparently is a really easy one and it's full of great tunes. So that will be at 10 a.m. tomorrow. Terry will be along with the selection. So we'll get the top 10 and the gentle songs, and of course the selection box will be open for all your requests. So you can start thinking now. Well, you can start thinking about two requests, actually, because you need one for a feel-good one for the feel-good hour between 9 and 10. And then you need just anything for Terry's selection box between 12 and 1. So you can, when you're lying in bed tonight, wide awake, because you can't sleep for the heat, you can be planning your requests. There you go. That's something you can be doing to keep you amused tonight. Celine Dion, then, next, plays next, because I just want to hear it. This is Falling Into You.

Shania Twain and From This Moment On. And before that, Celine Dion and Falling Into You, one of my favourites from her, and she's one of my favourite artists. I've been lucky enough to see her live as well, and I believe she's beginning to make a comeback, because she's had stiff person syndrome, and I watched a documentary all about how it just takes away, you know, your movements, your ability to communicate, and just so sad, dreadfully sad. So, yeah, what a talented lady too. It is 10 minutes before 10 p.m. here in the UK. You would not think that, though. It feels about 5 o'clock in the afternoon with the temperature. And but it's coming to be my favourite time of day. It's still, it's quiet. And I'm enjoying sitting in my garden, sharing it with all the lovely listeners. We're now going to hear from Janet Jackson. I'm determined that Janet Jackson will get a play on tonight's show. But I've changed the song because I thought, well, maybe it's that's the reason. I couldn't find another version of the song to play. So this is Janet Jackson, but this is Again.

0: Janet Jackson. And again, we finally got to hear from Janet Jackson tonight after a couple of false starts. It's nearly time for me to leave you all now. I have thoroughly enjoyed being here, despite the heat and despite my brain being a bit frazzled and everything else. I've really enjoyed being here. Thank you so much, everybody, for joining me and for all your interaction and your requests, of which there have been lots this evening, and that's the way I like it. Lots of great requests to play. So thank you all so much, and thanks for joining me. I will see you all again next week, and hopefully it'll be still a hot summer night, but maybe a slightly cooler one than this evening. I'm leaving you from my back garden. Let's do one last temperature check. Temperature.
1: It's about 28 degrees out.
0: 28 degrees. So I'm leaving you from my back garden with 28 degrees at 10 p.m. Nearly 10 p.m. Who would have thought it? Oh my goodness. I hope you can all, those who are in the UK, get some rest this evening and, you know, try and stay cool as much as you possibly can. Drink plenty of water and stand in front of fans and things like that and try and stay as cool as possible. And hopefully the end of this really hot spell is in sight and we can have some more normal temperatures. I will see you all again next week. And in the meantime, take care of yourselves, take care of each other, and God bless. I'm going to leave you with Ed Sheeran, and this is Thinking Out Loud. Bye for now.
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That's 2 p.m. US Eastern for 2 hours. I play familiar songs from different decades, including the odd current track or two. 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I present the Flashback Gold Beatles shows 3 times a year in April and August, and the All Request show in December, where you get to choose those Beatles and solo Beatles songs. 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

Hi there, I'm Martin Miles and I'm here to tell you about a show called the Heritage Chart Hour. 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

Here at the Phoenix Radio, we love delighting you. And that's the reason why, between 1 and 4 p.m., Monday through Thursday, we invite you to join us and share some afternoon delight. A lot of the time, the show will be presented by me, Terry Clasper, but to add to the delight, it will sometimes be presented by another presenter. In the show, we'll take you back in time with our 3 o'clock thrill, music and memories from a year gone by. 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

It's Harry Mason here, and I want to invite you to join me every Monday morning at 10 UK and 5 US Eastern for the Funky Chicken Show. 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And we will also have a star of the week in each and every show. So why don't you join me every Monday morning right here on Phoenix Radio.

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